0: Full Out Boy, chilly for your workday. Hey, it's RB with you and welcome to your Tuesday. 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Hey, weather-wise, not too bad today. Partly cloudy, some showers. We're heading for a top of 15 degrees across Launceston. For the northeast, overcast, showers, a top of 13 there. And for the east coast, partly cloudy, light winds, and a top of 15 degrees. Hey, on the way, we've got more of your hottest hits with Wham! Sunny for Dara. What's up next? You're on Chili.
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0: 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You've only got a few more days to get those entries in. On the way, we've got more of your hottest hits with 5 Seconds of Summer, Harry Styles, Britney Spears. 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

0: Hey, good morning. It's RB with you, Julie, for your workday, taking you through your Tuesday, and welcome to it, by the way. And don't forget to listen in to Nick and Marcus every single morning for breakfast for your chance to play along with the spicy single. So they'll have two different songs, and you just have to vote for the one that you like more. Which one do you want to hear the most? The Sang Still on Seston Floor World. More than just a flooring. Let's check in with the latest in news headlines. We'll come back with one of my favourites. I know I say that a lot. I like a lot of music. I got INXS in there too. By my side. And Miles Smith and Al Horan. So after 11 o'clock, right here on Chilli.
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10: Good morning, I'm Britt Aylin. Anthony Albanese is being urged to apologise to the Prime Minister of Japan over an awkward joke about melons. It happened on a podcast, prompting Japanese officials to write to the Australian government. Independent MP Monique Ryan telling Nine it's just not good enough from our leader.
11: I think we can probably expect a bit meta. Yeah, especially when we're talking about a really special gift that the Japanese state has given to the country. And if I was the PM, I'd call, pick up the phone to the Japanese Prime Minister and apologise to her on this one.
10: Tasmanians can help deliver a complete picture of Australia by completing the census tonight. Your household should have received a letter with instructions, but if you didn't get one or think you might have lost it, you can jump online or call 1800 181 227.
12: We can talk you through how to complete the census online now, or we can send you a paper form. There's still plenty of time to complete the census. We

0: a broader sentiment that further consultation was required. The new boundaries will come into effect at the next federal election. The corporate watchdogs accused insurers of failing to explain the reason for soaring premiums. ASIC says the cost of car insurance jumped 8% in the year to July, which is much higher than the rate of inflation. Commissioner Alan Kirkland says they're often hoping we don't go out chasing a better deal.
1: You should call their bluff, demand answers, challenge them on the increase, ask for a better deal. And if you're not happy with what they give you, consider shopping around because you may be able to secure a better premium.
0: A new teacher pathway scheme for Tasmanians has proven popular, with double the number of applications being put forward than positions available. The Change to Teaching pilot program offers 40 places across the northwest and south, aimed at those who've graduated university or are working in a career and have considered teaching but may have been hindered by challenges including location and cost. It's set to begin in January next year. And an American man's broken the record for the fastest mile run while pushing a stroller. Stephen Biebelhausen crossed the finish line on Cleveland's Golden Mile in 4 minutes 17.
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0: In sport, a decision on who will be the next Essendon coach is now expected to be made next week at the earliest. Interviews with the four remaining candidates wrapped up at the weekend, with club officials to now meet to make a decision. One of those candidates is Dockers assistant Jamie Graham. Head coach Justin Longmuir telling AFL 360 he's been the ultimate professional during the process.
3: You wouldn't even recognise that he's going for the job and been busy and occupied, yeah, doing other things. So he's been a real pro, and yeah, my fingers are crossed that he gets an opportunity. Like I said plenty of times, I think he thoroughly deserves one.
0: And there's been more fallout from FIFA's plot to privatise the World Cup. The European, North American and Asian confederations have now all co-signed an open letter accusing the organisation of a fundamental breach of trust and deception. That's the latest in news and sport. I'm Britt Aitlin.
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4: Your weather for Launceston today, partly cloudy, some showers. We're heading for a top of 15 degrees today. Top of 14 for your Wednesday, partly cloudy, high chance of showers throughout the day. And into your Thursday, partly cloudy, slight chance of a shower. And a top of 16 degrees for the northeast today. Some showers. We're heading for a top of 13 degrees today. Top of 13 again for your Wednesday. Partly cloudy. High chance of showers throughout the day. And into your Thursday, partly cloudy. Slight chance of a shower and a top of 14 degrees. And for the east coast today, partly cloudy. Light winds, a top of 15 degrees. Top of 16 for your Wednesday. Partly cloudy. High chance of showers. And into your Thursday, mostly sunny. Light winds and a top of 17 degrees. Stay connected with your community at chillyfm.com.au.
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0: Ariana Grande's newest, Hate That I Made You Love Me. 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

0: Eamon, hey, it's RB with you, chilly for your work day. We have been playing Steal My Standby for the last week or so. 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We've got BTS and Cardi B and Goo Goo Dolls and Weezer and Zara Larsson and Major Lazer and Benson Boone and Muse and Snoop Dogg and so many. 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

0: 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Let's check in with the latest in news headlines and come back after midday with your throwback lunch. That's when we're going to take you through some of our favourites from the 80s, the 90s and the early 2000s. 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
11: Good afternoon, I'm Olivia Hicks with the latest. A group of locals from communities around southern Tasmania will gather on Parliament lawns next hour, calling for the state government to listen about legitimate concerns regarding the salmon industry. Neighbours of fish farming calling for the EPA to withdraw its renewal of a salmon lease in Long Bay. Government Minister Joe Pummer says the EPA is at arm's length to the government and that her government supports the salmon industry.
12: We support the thousands of workers and the families that sit behind the salmon industry, but we have been very clear that we have an expectation to see continuous improvement across the industry.
11: Australia is set to begin vaccinating local birds against the deadly H5N1 bird flu strain. The Federal Agriculture Minister and Member for Franklin, Julie Collins, says the program will primarily focus on priority species in captivity. She has also warned that we can expect to see more mass mortalities as the virus continues to spread.
2: Census Day has arrived, with millions of Aussies set to sit down tonight to complete the 66-question survey. More than 3.6 million households nationwide have already submitted their form. Emily Walter from the ABS telling Seven those who are yet to receive their paper can still fill it out online.
13: This is the largest peacetime logistical operation that we undertake as a country. And so, yeah, inevitably there are some delays in...
2: Fill it out online.
13: This is the largest peacetime logistical operation that we undertake as a country. And so, yeah, inevitably there are

0: Canberra is locked in as a new major partner for the Tasmania Devils VFL and VFLW teams, as well as its AFL and AFLW. The partnership unveiled at the factory in Claremont this morning, where chocolate's been made in the state for more than a century. The Canberra logo will be seen on the back of the Guernseys for the VFL contingent in 2026 and 2027, and the AFL contingent from its debut in the league in 2028 until 2030.
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0: Turning to your sport now, and Jack Viney will make his return from injury this weekend. The D's veteran will line up in the VFL after overcoming an Achilles and back injury. Melbourne coach Stephen King hoping he'll return to the senior side soon enough.
2: Vice-captain of our footy club and the ultimate competitor and the type of player you want to run out with, so we've got to make sure that we do what's right for Jack and right for the footy club and make sure he ticks a few boxes. But then if he can get through that game, then he'll put his name up in lights and make himself available.
0: And the Saints will be without Nasiah Wanganeen-Millara for the rest of the season after he suffered a hamstring strain at the weekend. Mason Wood's also been sidelined with a calf injury. I'm Olivia Hicks. That's the latest from the newsroom.
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3: Your weather for Launceston today, partly cloudy, some showers. We're heading for a top of 15 degrees today. Top of 14 for your Wednesday, partly cloudy, high chance of showers throughout the day. And into your Thursday, partly cloudy, slight chance of a shower, and a top of 16 degrees. For the northeast today, some showers. We're heading for a top of 13 degrees today. Top of 13 again for your Wednesday. Partly cloudy, high chance of showers throughout the day. And into your Thursday, partly cloudy, slight chance of a shower and a top of 14 degrees. And for the east coast today, partly cloudy, light winds, a top of 15 degrees. Top of 16 for your Wednesday. Partly cloudy, high chance of showers. And into your Thursday, mostly sunny, light winds, and a top of 17 degrees. 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
1: It's 12 o'clock and it's time to press rewind. The biggest hits from back in the day with the Throwback Lunch.
3: Yes, it's RB with you and welcome to your Throwback Lunch, where we're taking you through our favourites from the 80s, the 90s and the early 2000s. 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We're going to kick things off with an Aussie classic. We're heading back to September of 2007 and it is the most successful track from this particular band. In fact, it went on to sell over 210,000 copies in Australia alone, and it won the most played dance work of the year at the 2009 APRA Awards. It's the Potbellies. Don't hold them back.

0: We're throwing it back there to 1988 with the Proclaimers. I'm going to be, hey, it's RB with you, taking you through your throwback lunch right here on Chilli. Now, our next track, we're going back to 2001 when the film Moulin Rouge was released. Yep, for the film's soundtrack, Christina Aguilera, Lil' Kim, Maya and Pink recorded a brand new version of the song as the soundtrack's first single in April of 2001. Here it is. It's Lady Marmalade.
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0: wrapping things up in 1990 there with the Soup Dragons. It's RB with you, chilly for your work day. Hey, let's get back into your hottest hits. Got some Metro Boomin' on the way next. Plus, Martin Garrix at Sheeran. There's more on the way next. You're on Chilly.
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2: Good morning, I'm Ebony Ablett. Authorities are investigating two separate, deliberately lit fires in Launceston's northern suburbs, establishing a state parliamentary committee to examine the sale of Tasmania's largest farm property.
1: Delivering the local stories from the local voices that just simply can't get anywhere else.
2: With the aim of restarting operations at the Liberty Bell Bay Manganese Smelter. Recognised in the annual Launceston Chamber of Commerce Business Excellence Award.
1: Chilly, part of the community across Launceston and the Northeast, and leaders in local.
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0: Sam Vander and Olivia Dean. Hey, it's RB with you. Chilly for your work day, taking you through your Tuesday. Now, Good Things Festival have just announced their lineup. And oh my goodness. I'm very excited about this one. Teenage Me is absolutely screaming. So the major headliners are these guys. Limp Bizkit. Yeah, they got him. Plus these guys. Simple Plan. I love those guys. Plus, they've also got Spirit Box, Polaris, All American Rejects, Grinspoon, Millencolin, MXPX, which I grew up on those guys, along with POD, Devil Wears Prada. They've got the Home Team, Lolo, and loads of more. If I read them all out, we'd be here all day. But I'm so interested to know what everyone else thinks about this. Are you going to head along? I think I might head along for this one, but check it out. I think the tickets are supposed to go on sale on the 20th. So you've got a few days to decide whether or not you do want to head along to Good Things. I think it's a pretty good lineup, let's be honest. Hey, we've got more of your hottest hits on the way next. Post Malone, some Harry Styles and Smash Mouth. You're on Chilli.
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0: Chilly for your workday. I'll be with you, wrapping things up for our Tuesday, the 11th of August together. 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That is it from me, but make sure you stick around because after 1 o'clock, Steal My Standby will be back this afternoon. 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Plus, we've got more of your favourites here. There's some Garbage, Mel Smith, and a bit of Miley. It's not the end of the up after 1 o'clock right here on Chilly.
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0: very clear that we cannot stop the H5 bird flu from spreading amongst wild birds, but we can take action to protect the species most at risk, and the vaccination is now part of that response.
1: Authorities are warning Tasmanians fines will be dished out if they fail to complete their census forms. Today is the day households will need to sit down to fill out the same 66-question survey online. Emily Walter from the ABS telling Seven there's no excuses.
2: If we get to a point where someone refuses, we will issue a written notice by the Australian statistician to complete the form, and it's only after that point that people may be fined, but the fine is up to $364 a day.
1: Prime Minister Anthony Albanese has met with his Vietnamese counterpart in Canberra, the two countries signing new agreements covering economic resilience, technology and connectivity.
3: Today, His Excellency and I agreed to deepen cooperation under our comprehensive strategic partnership that we established just last year.
1: The US president has signed an order calling for children to receive fewer vaccines. Donald Trump says people were healthier decades ago when kids weren't vaccinated against as many diseases. But the president of the American Academy of Pediatrics says the executive order is dangerous and that the White House is spreading misleading claims. Back home, our new teacher pathway scheme's proven popular, with double the number of applications being put forward than positions available. The Change to Teaching pilot program offers 40 places across the northwest and south, aimed at those who've graduated university or are mid-working in their career, who've considered teaching but may have been hindered by challenges including location and cost. It's set to begin in January next year.
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1: Turning to your sport now, and Stephen King believes the D's can go deep into September. Melbourne cemented its spot in the finals after a shock 4-point win over flag favourites of Fremantle. The D's coach says there is a growing confidence within the side.
5: I think us playing our best footy will challenge most teams in the competition, and I guess our greatest challenge is making sure, you know, we produce that consistently.
1: And the return of red ball cricket is just days away, with growing pressure on Aussie opener Jack Weatherald. He says he's aware he needs to score runs in the series against Bangladesh to secure his spot in the side.
6: You know, you are required to make runs all the time when you go out there, and I've got a good opportunity to play two games, hopefully, and make runs and get four innings to do that. If I don't do that, then yeah, I'll put fate in someone else's hands.
1: The first test gets underway in Darwin on Thursday. I'm Olivia Hicks. That's the latest from the newsroom.
4: Scamander Beach Resort is centrally located on the beautiful east coast of Tasmania, where the beaches are pristine, the air is clean, and the views are breathtaking. Scamander Beach Resort, the place to be on the east coast. Chile's three-day forecast.
7: It is currently sitting on 13 degrees right now in Launceston. Sunny conditions today. For tomorrow, a clearing shower, and Thursday, mostly sunny. St Helens today, mostly sunny and 15. A possible thunderstorm tomorrow. Thursday, mostly sunny and 17 degrees. Scottsdale today, sunny and 13. A clearing shower tomorrow, and for Thursday, mostly sunny with a top of 14.
4: Can you feel that? That's the sound of Jay Harbs in the Arbs heating up your afternoon on Chile, the home of the hottest hits. You know what I want. Dynamic Finance Brokers Tasmania, because your next move matters.

0: tune. You are on Chilli, your home of the hottest hits. Hope you guys are having a great Tuesday out there. Just went for a bit of a walk around town. Not a bad day at all. The sun is out and about, and it's a good vibe kind of day. We've got plenty happening across the show today, though. We got your chance to head along to Vegas, your chance to check out the iHeartRadio Music Festival with those double passes. We got your flight through a com. We got your spending money all sorted. I'll have more details on the way for that one throughout the show. But first, it's Bruno Mars with one of his latest ones, I Just Might.
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2: 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You decide. 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

0: Chile, your home of the hottest hits, J-Hubs, across your Tuesday afternoon, and very exciting times lately. If you're a big fan of the Jonas Brothers, Demi Lovato, or maybe just a big Camp Rock fan, Camp Rock 3 is returning to the screens. They're bringing it back. They've made one, they've made two, and the Jonas Brothers and Demi are going to be back in this one, and it comes out in just a few days. It is premiered on the 13th, so just a couple of days away. I'm kind of excited to see how they bring it all back in with new characters as well. We got Jonas Brothers on the way. Yeah. It's with this one, Sucker, heading your way inside the next five.
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2: What makes a nugget, like, by definition?
3: 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It comes in many shapes.
2: It's nugget-shaped.
3: Four iconic shapes. And
2: so if I cut a chicken breast into a smaller shape, is that a nugget then?
3: No. Let me tell you about the multiple shapes of a nugget. I've studied this for many years. You get the iconic round medallion shape. Yeah. You get, like, this almost, like, kite-shaped nugget. But the one I love the most is the boot-shaped nugget. It's almost like the shape of Italy in a way.
2: I know the one you're talking about.
3: 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Sorry to bring science on the show.
2: Wowzers.
3: All solved.
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0: afternoon. You are on Chilli, your home of the hottest dance. You got Jay Harbs hanging out with you across your Tuesday afternoon. And it's time to do this one.
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0: 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You got a bit of spending money, you got some flights, you got some accommodations, you could be up close and personal with Cardi B, the Goo Goo Dolls, Benson Boone, he's going to be there, Lainey Wilson, plus stacks more. 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Still my standby. You guys know the drill. We're going to call out a name. You've then got 30 minutes to give us a call back. If not, someone could be calling in to steal your standby. Now, the name we are looking for right now is Andrew Wright. Andrew Wright, if you are listening, give me a call, 6331-5901. If you know him, let him know, because he might just be taking you along to Vegas if he does get through and win this one. But let him know. Get in now, 6331-5901. It's still my standby.
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4: Good afternoon, I'm Olivia Hicks with the latest. Treasurer Erica Betts has defended the state government pokey reforms in Parliament, including not mandating the closing times for gaming venues. The Liquor and Gaming Commission initially sought a consistent shutdown for venues, but was overruled by the Treasurer. Independent MP Christy Johnston has raised concerns about venues staggering their closures, but Mr. Abetz says they have always had flexibility on closing times.
5: The assertion that people might then be able to venue hop with a compulsory 7-hour closure, but that didn't exist when it was a 4-hour closure, with respect, does not make much sense.
4: All eyes are on the Reserve Bank today as we wait for another rates decision this afternoon. Economists say the RBA is tipped to leave the rates on hold at 4.35% after 3 rate hikes already this year. The state's Education Minister Joe Palmer says there has been a strong interest in a new teacher pathway program. The Change to Teaching pilot program is due to begin next year and offers 40 places across the northwest and south, aimed at mid-career professionals and university graduates wanting to enter the classroom. Minister Palmer says 80 applications have been received so far.
6: So that is just an incredible response, and I think it goes to show that teaching is a really attractive profession and that people do want to be investing into the lives of our young people.
4: Overseas, and the President of Colombia has declared a state of emergency after the country was struck by its biggest earthquake in more than a decade.
7: We will not leave them on their own. They are in our hearts and we will reach out to them with unwavering determination.
4: That translation from the ABC there. At least 111 people are confirmed to have been killed in the magnitude 7.4 quake. And Brad Pitt has revealed he is no longer sober. The A-lister was sober for 7 years, but says he now drinks in a restrained manner. Pitt sought help after he and Angelina Jolie filed for divorce in 2016.
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4: Turning to your sport now, and we might be stuck in winter, but cricket is starting in the top end. Australia is preparing to take on Bangladesh in Darwin from Thursday in game one of a 2-test series. Beau Webb says, but cricket is starting in the top end. Australia is preparing to take on Bangladesh in Darwin from Thursday in game one of a 2-test series.

0: The result will provide a good opportunity to refresh before the clash with Adelaide on Friday night. He says the Demons caught them off guard.
1: But they just keep coming. And we knew that going into the game. We knew what type of game we were going to get. And we just didn't handle probably the last 15 minutes of the game as well as we could have.
0: I'm Olivia Hicks. That's the latest from the newsroom.
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3: It's currently sitting on 13 degrees right now in Launceston. For tomorrow, a clearing shower and 14, mostly sunny on Thursday. St Helens today, mostly sunny, a possible thunderstorm tomorrow Thursday. It's heating up to 17 degrees. Scottsdale today, sunny and 13, a clearing shower tomorrow and Thursday, mostly sunny and 14.
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0: Good afternoon. You are on Chilli, your home of the hottest hits. Still smack bang in the middle of this one.
1: What happens in Vegas is paid for by us. So I guess our accountant will know what you've been up to.
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0: That is right. Your chance to head along to Vegas, the iHeartRadio Music Festival. We got flights, accommodation, spending money. 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We're still looking for Andrew Wright from Road Chilli. Give us a call back, Andrew, 6331 5901. You've got about 10 minutes to do so. If you don't, we will be opening up those lines for anyone to take your place, to be in the running, to score themselves a trip of the lifetime.
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3: Chili. Can you feel that? That's the sound of J-Harbs in the Arbs heating up your afternoon on Chili, the home of the hottest hits. Dynamic Finance Brokers Tasmania. Smarter finance done right.

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3: Chilli is your home of the hottest hits. We are currently in the middle of Steal My Standby. We are looking for Andrew Wright. Looks like the phone is ringing. Good afternoon. You're on Chilli. Who have I got there?
4: Andrew.
3: What's your last name, Andrew?
4: Wright.
3: Oh, no way! You have made your way through and secured yourself your spot to be in the running to head along to Vegas. Were you listening or did someone let you know?
4: No, I just got a phone call from a mate. So.
3: Oh, he was like, oh, letting you know, just in case you win, to take him along maybe.
4: Yeah, well, probably, yeah, most likely.
3: Oh, this is so good. Have you ever been to Vegas before?
4: No, I haven't. No, definitely not.
3: Oh, well, you've now secured your spot to be in the running for that one. Best of luck.

0: 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And don't forget, if you have entered Still by Standby, you've got to be listening on out to hear your name to give us a call back within 30 minutes. Andrew was very, very close to missing out on that one today, but we will be calling out another name throughout the show very shortly, so make sure to be listening out. It is right here on Chilli, your home of the hottest hits.
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0: 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It is all thanks to Dynamic Finance Brokers Tasmania. Smarter finance done right. We're just about to round you up to the latest in news on the way next. Then Benson Boone on the way. 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Harry Styles on the way as well. American Girls. Throwback from Nirvana, About a Girl. It's all to come next on Chilli.
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10: Good afternoon, I'm Olivia Hicks with the latest. The Reserve Bank has opted to keep interest rates on hold as expected, despite the unanimous decision. The RBA warns inflation is still too high and it won't hesitate to hike rates again if necessary. Treasurer Jim Chalmers has welcomed today's decision.
11: This will come as a relief to Australians with a mortgage. It is a welcome decision at a time of heightened uncertainty in the world and persistent pressures in our own economy at home as well.
10: A man has been charged following an alleged armed robbery at a Mowbray business yesterday. Police were called to the business on Vermont Road about 11 a.m. after reports a man had threatened staff while in possession of a pocket knife. Nobody was physically injured and the man allegedly fled the scene on foot prior to police being called. Today, a 27-year-old Mayfield man was arrested and charged with armed robbery, and he's also facing two counts of stealing in relation to alleged thefts from two separate businesses in Launceston last month. He will appear in the Launceston Magistrates Court in October. Native birds in captivity will be the first to get a vaccine to protect them against the H5 strain of bird flu. The federal government's spent $2 million on their jabs as case numbers here in Australia hit 231.
12: In our zoos and various other institutions, we've been taking steps to ensure that we do have populations of our most vulnerable bird species, and they're going to be the priority when it comes to vaccinations.
10: That's Federal Environment Minister Murray Watt. The Tasmania Devils have entered a 5-year sponsorship agreement with chocolate maker Cadbury, which will feature its logo on the playing Guernseys until at least 2030. Devils CEO Brendan Gale says the sponsorship is a sign of corporate confidence in the club.
13: Yeah, to receive the support and backing of Cadbury is an incredible vote of confidence, and you know, allows us to continue to think long term and build what we believe is going to be a formidable football club.
10: And New Zealand could be about to get a new Prime Minister as speculation mounts over the future of Christopher Luxon.
13: Build what we believe is going to be a formidable football club.
10: And New Zealand could be about to get a new Prime Minister as speculation mounts over the future of Christopher Luxon.

0: As the side's performance in the match gives him more confidence for finals.
1: It's always good to beat a team that's, you know, I consider the best team in the competition, and it was just a pretty good reflection on how far we've come since round two when we last played them.
0: The D's face Port in Adelaide on Saturday night. And Geelong this afternoon will submit a response to the AFL's Please Explain for the handling of the concussion waiver scandal involving Jake Colajasny. I'm Olivia Hicks. That's the latest from the newsroom.
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3: It's currently on 14 degrees right now in Launceston. For tomorrow, a clearing shower and 14 Thursday, mostly sunny. St Helens today, mostly sunny and 15. A clearing shower tomorrow Thursday, reaching 17 as the top. Scottsdale today, sunny and 13. Tomorrow, a clearing shower reaching 13, and for Thursday it's mostly sunny with a top of 14 degrees, and it's time to do another one of these Steal My Standby.
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3: 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We've been doing this one all last week, and we've still got a few more weeks left of this. 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Then make sure to be listening, because we could call your name out at any time through brekkie, through afternoon, during the week. Once we do, you've got 30 minutes to give us a call back. If you don't, though, anyone can call in and steal your standby. We are now looking for another name, and that name is Lauren Pinner. Lauren Pinner from Low Head. If you're listening, or if anyone knows a Lauren, let her know that we are looking for her now for the next half an hour. 6331 5901 for your chance to secure your spot to be in the running to head along to Vegas.
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3: 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Looks like the phone's ringing. Good afternoon. You're on Chilli. Who have we got there?
4: It's Lauren Pinner.
3: Oh, you've made it through so fast as well, by the way. 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Were you listening or did someone just let you know?
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3: Well, best of luck. Hopefully we can get you to Vegas.
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2: 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Your voice is gone. Your t-shirt's ripped. And somehow, you've got to do it all again for day two at the iHeartRadio Music Festival 2026.
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0: with Nick and Marcus on Chilli Brekkie. Nick on his own across this week as Marcus is away. But make sure to catch them week mornings from 6. It is with the Spicy Single. Your chance to vote at which song you want to hear at the end of the show. It is all thanks to Launceston and Floor World. More than just flooring. We've got more music on the way as well. It's with Ed Sheeran, Shivers. Big line dancing song, and I was actually surprised to learn that, but a super fun dance goes with it, and it's heading your way next on Chilli.
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10: Good afternoon, I'm Olivia Hicks with the latest. Energy Minister Nick Dygan says the difference with what Bell Bay and Aluminium wants to pay for energy and what price Hydro Tasmania can offer is around $60 million a year. The smelter in northern Tasmania and the power company have been in protracted negotiations for a new energy deal ahead of an expiry before the end of the year. Minister Dygan has told Parliament the federal government should step in and cover the difference via its green aluminium production scheme.
11: As we stand at the moment, the likely gap is somewhere in the order of $60 million a year, which is a big number. And that when you look at a 10-year contract, that becomes a substantial number.
10: The RBA governor says the board is concerned about weak productivity. The official cash rate will hold at 4.35% following three rate rises earlier this year. But Michelle Bullock says the previous hikes have had an impact on the economy.
2: Productivity outcomes have been weak for some time, and continued weakness will constrain the economy's ability to grow without generating high inflation. We expect that a period of subdued growth in the economy will be required to bring inflation down sustainably.
10: The federal government has confirmed the first vaccines for H5 bird flu will begin rolling out in the coming days and weeks. Priority species of birds in captivity will be the first to be vaccinated. Agriculture Minister Julie Collins says it's not the solution, but it's a start.
12: We've been very clear that we cannot stop the H5 bird flu from spreading amongst wild birds, but we can take action to protect the species most at risk, and the vaccination is now part of that response.
10: Overseas, a night's falling in Colombia as the death toll from a 7.4 magnitude earthquake climbs to at least 132. More than 500 people have been injured. Rescue crews are continuing to search collapsed buildings for survivors. And the ABS is reminding all Aussies that you can still fill out the census even if you don't have the instructions. Those who didn't get anything in the mail or maybe lost the envelope can get a census number online at census.abs.gov.au or by calling 1800 181 227.
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10: Turning to your sport now, and the AFL Commissioner's hired an independent lawyer to decide the outcome of the Cats concussion investigation. They'll help determine whether Geelong is sanctioned over a secret deal made with Jake Colajasny. The Cats will submit their response to the league's Please Explain today. And Frio meet Adelaide at Optus on Friday night, and the coach says it's business as usual. Justin Longmuir says they've taken some lessons from the loss to the Demons at the MCG, and they're back on track.
13: We can handle some moments. Clearly, I don't know whether that was the ground or the crowd or... Yeah, we haven't been in that situation for a while, so we'll review it. But yeah, we've got no fears here. We'll come back and try and improve our footy.
10: I'm Olivia Hicks. That's the latest from the newsroom.
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1: Let's go. Hotter than your leftover lunch. It's Jay Harbs in the Arms on Chilli. Dynamic Finance Brokers Tasmania. Smarter finance done right.

0: song here on Chill Your Home of the hottest hits. It is all thanks to Dynamic Finance Brokers Tasmania, making finance feel simple. We got J-Hubs hanging out with you guys. Hope you're having a good Tuesday so far. We got JB heading your way. Imagine Dragons in there to come as well. It's all heading your way inside the next five.
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2: Good morning, I'm Ebony Ablett. Authorities are investigating two separate, deliberately lit fires in Launceston's northern suburbs, establishing a state parliamentary committee to examine the sale of Tasmania's largest farm property.
1: Delivering the local stories from the local voices that just simply can't get anywhere else.
2: With the aim of restarting operations at the Liberty Bell Bay Manganese Smelter. Recognised in the annual Launceston Chamber of Commerce Business Excellence Award.
1: Chile, part of the community across Launceston and the Northeast, and leaders in local.
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That's the sound of Jay Harbs in the Arbs heating up your afternoon on Chilli, the home of the hottest hits. You know what I want. Dynamic Finance Brokers Tasmania, because your next move matters.

0: the hottest hits. You got J-Hubs hanging out with you across your Tuesday afternoon. Hope you guys are having a good one out there. Could be even better for you this week if you maybe win yourself some free pizza of a Friday. 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Alex Warren heading your way next. Australia very soon as well, which is super exciting. He's teamed up with Jelly Roll, though, on the way. It's for Bloodline next on Chili.
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0: afternoon. You are on Chilli, your home of the hottest hits. You got J-Hubs hanging out with you across your Tuesday afternoon, and that is just about where I leave you guys today. I'll be back tomorrow for your hump day afternoon. I'll catch you then. See ya. Have a good one.
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2: Good evening, I'm Olivia Hicks with the latest. The Coalition says the decision to leave interest rates on hold will be little comfort to Aussie households. Despite leaving rates unchanged, the RBA has warned inflation is still too high and it will hike rates again if necessary. Shadow Treasurer Tim Wilson says the blame lies squarely with the Prime Minister.
3: He won't take responsibility for the fact that he is actively increasing inflation and interest rates on the Australian community, and at every point he continues to be the source of Australia's household pain.
2: Treasurer Erica Betts has defended the state government's pokey reforms in Parliament, including not mandating the closing times for gaming venues. The Liquor and Gaming Commission initially sought a consistent shutdown for venues but was overruled by the Treasurer. Independent MP Christy Johnston has raised concerns about venues staggering their closure, but Mr. Betts says they have always had flexibility on closing times.
4: The assertion that people might then be able to venue hop with a compulsory 7-hour closure, but that didn't exist when it was a 4-hour closure, with respect, does not make much sense.
2: A man has been charged following an alleged armed robbery at a Mowbray business yesterday. Police were called to the business on Vermont Road about 11 a.m. after reports a man had threatened staff while in possession of a pocket knife. Nobody was physically injured and the man allegedly fled the scene on foot prior to police being called. Nobody was physically injured and the man allegedly fled the scene on foot prior to police being

0: says they'll also be looking at vaccinating wild birds where possible.
1: Where it's possible to vaccinate wild birds, we will do so. But the priority here is to vaccinate birds that are in captivity.
0: And authorities are warning Tasmanians fines will be dished out if they fail to complete their census forms. Today is the day households across the country will need to sit down to fill out the survey online.
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0: Turning to your sport now, and Sam Lawler is in doubt for Richmond's MCG clash against the Saints on Saturday. The former number one draft pick hurt his knee during last week's loss to Adelaide. The Tigers will watch him at training on Thursday. And Mitch McGovern has signed a one-year extension to stay at the Blues. The 31-year-old forward has played every game this year, kicking a career-best 33 goals. I'm Olivia Hicks. That's the latest from the newsroom.
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6: It is getting to a low of 6 degrees overnight in Lonnie tonight. For tomorrow, a clearing shower, top of 14. St Helens tomorrow, it's reaching 16 with a clearing shower. Scottsdale tonight, it is dropping to 7 degrees with a clearing shower tomorrow, reaching 13.

0: Dunno, I hope you're having a great Tuesday. Woodrow, how are you, my friend?
1: I'm outstanding.
0: You're occupied. You've got something on your mind.
1: Me, occupied?
0: Yes.
1: I'm actually really excited to talk about the thing I want to talk about up next.
0: Really? Okay.
1: It's Timberland. You know the artist Timberland?
0: Yeah, I assumed you weren't talking about the shoes.
1: No.
0: Well, that was
1: not
0: the other
1: talking
0: option.
1: About it. True. We're talking about the singer, not the shoes.
0: Yeah, he's not a singer. I think he's just a producer.
1: No, he sings.
0: No,
1: that's not him.
0: That's Charlie Puth. That's Tender, Tiny Tedder.
1: Teddy Tedder. Anyway.
0: Yeah, Ryan Tedder.
1: Ryan, well done.
0: Ryan Tedder, thank you very much.
1: The Republic. Republicans.
0: One Republic. Jesus.
1: We know music.
0: We get better. We warm up over the course of the 2 hours.
1: We know music. Anyway, yes. Timbaland has done something on stage.
0: God, some producers need to do some research.
1: It's,
0: Your analyst.
1: What are you doing? What are you Googling?
0: Well, I'm just looking up Ryan Tedder.
1: Oh, yeah. Okay.
0: I got that right.
2: I got that right.
0: No, I said Ryan Tedder.
2: I said
0: you didn't
2: Ryan
0: say anything.
2: Tedder. I said
0: your
2: Ryan
0: microphone
2: Tedder.
0: Wasn't on.
2: Yeah, no, my mic wasn't on. I said Ryan, and then
0: to
2: I
0: yourself.
2: Said One Republic.
0: To yourself.
2: Anyway, please continue,
3: guys,
2: Woody.
3: You guys are just making noises.
1: It's true. I'm hearing the noise.
0: There was a lot of meh. And then you started talking about Republicans.
1: Hey, we're a team.
0: No,
1: guys.
0: We are a team. But Annalise can't claim that she said something when she said it to herself.
1: But
0: we all agree.
1: Hey, guys, after this, we're going to have a big hug. We're going to all put our hands in.
0: I'm not hugging anyone.
1: This is the problem.
0: I don't want to hug anyone.
1: We need to do team hugs more.
0: I'm not hugging anyone.
1: Anyway.
0: No one touch me.
1: Whoa. We need to unpack that. Don't like physical touch. Interesting. Anyway, Timbaland.
0: Yes, what about him?
1: The singer.
0: He's not a singer.
1: Oh,
0: we just pinned this. He's a producer.
1: It's going to be a long 2 hours. I'm going home.
0: Go home.
1: Don't be like that.
0: Well, don't try and throw it out there looking
1: Timberland,
0: to cry for help.
1: Timberland. I can't. It's Will and Woody. Got something funny to talk about up next. And it involves Timberland. The singer, Will and Woody.

0: Will and Woody, hope you're having a wonderful drive home. Here for snooze.
1: Timbaland is a performer, and he was
0: producer.
1: Doing...
0: producers. I actually don't know if he does perform. I think he just, he's in the background.
1: Okay, this is so interesting you bring this up, because... Yeah. I know. He's known for being a producer, like behind the scenes, right? So why then was he performing at a Polish summer festival, right? It's like, surely you're not the singer. He is, though. So he gets on stage and he famously is on a song with Nelly Furtado called Say It Right. This one.
0: Wait for it.
1: So that's him. He does the...
0: I think it's more of an A than a yeah.
1: I'm hearing it as a It's an A or a yeah.
0: No, hang on. It's A. It's not yeah.
1: No.
0: Play it in. No, you've yelled yeah.
1: Well,
0: it's
1: I didn't
0: a.
1: say anything.
0: I know what your phone topic is now, so I know I've taken a big poo in it, but I think everyone agrees. It's an A. It's not a yeah.
1: Everyone else
2: definitely
1: is,
2: a yeah.
0: It's not a yeah. It's not a yeah. You're trying to play ball.
1: Everyone else is here.
0: I know
1: you're
0: trying to play ball. It's...
3: Hey, yeah.
0: Annalise, it's A.
2: No, it's yeah.
0: You just want to be on my team.
2: Which is the back half of yeah.
1: Yeah.
0: Yeah.
1: It's a short.
0: The back half.
1: It's
0: of
1: a short. Yeah.
0: Very
1: anyway,
0: technical.
1: Will, you're going to get a laugh.
0: A or
1: Will,
0: it's yeah.
1: I want to give you a laugh.
0: Go on.
1: So he's in Poland.
0: Make me laugh. Don't touch me though.
1: He plays that song.
0: Yeah.
1: Okay. And it's just the backing vocals and him on stage just going, eh, listen.
0: Wow. Wow.
1: He just keeps going.
0: How many does he do?
1: The whole song. He does the whole song. I don't know if he's joking or not, but it's inspired me, Will. Because he's obviously saying yeah, and not A.
0: I think even on the live cut, you can really hear it for what it is.
1: What song has the best yeah in it? It's a go-to for so many songs when you hear a
0: well,
1: yeah.
0: Well, a really well-timed yeah can make a song.
1: Absolutely. And case in point from my boys, the Backstreet Boys, this is comfortably my favourite yeah in any song. Play it.

0: I mean, I really like it when they do that bit where he goes, am I sexual? Yeah. Because it can really split up a dance floor. Who are the yeah people? Who are the lyricists? And I personally love that. Over to you guys. What song do you believe has the best yeah in it? Annalise, I believe you've got an example.
1: Yes, my favourite one is from the script, Hall of Fame.
2: Oh.
3: What?
0: Not a great yeah.
3: No one even thinks it's a yeah.
0: I think the more subtle the yeah is, the better.
1: I disagree.
3: Like you guys, that means you guys have just got poor music knowledge and
1: it
3: couldn't think away.
1: It holds power.
0: I agree.
3: This is easily the best yeah that's ever been said in a song.
0: Yeah, good yeah. Really good yeah.
3: Yeah.
0: Unbelievable. Yeah, really good yeah.
3: Unbelievable.
0: Strong yeah.
3: Doesn't get any better than that.
0: Joe, you got a yeah?
4: Every time I hear this song, I say, hell yeah. And I told her,
0: I say, oh, yeah. It's a real in-your-face yeah. I mean, the song is called Yeah. Anyway, over to you guys. What is the best yeah in a song? And we might accept a hey. It's just got to have...
3: Well, I think we'd have to.
0: It's got to have...
3: That's what Timbaland says.
0: It's got to have 75% of yeah in it. So yeah or... Eh, or, whatever. Anything goes. Take the calls up next. Let's find out what the best year is in any song ever on Will and Woody.
5: 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Willie and Woody. Listen in wherever you are.

0: It is Will and Woody, and I hope you're having a brilliant drive home. Woodrow. Battle of the Gents.
1: Oh, sorry. It's coming up next.
0: Usually
1: when you say my name, you're throwing
0: no,
1: to
0: no,
1: me.
0: No. Woodrow. Battle of the Gents is right next.
1: My bad.
0: Young
1: my
0: people
1: bad.
0: Look forward to Battle of the Gents.
1: I know, mate. I'm looking forward to it.
0: You know, it's coming up next.
1: But before that, we are deciding what song has the best yeah in it. And we have been completely inspired because Timbaland, the producer, normally behind the scenes, he's performed at a Polish music festival, the Nelly Furtado song he produced called Say It Right, mm-hmm. and he just did his part, which is, yeah. He's on the stage for the whole song. Just
0: it's crazy.
1: Doing that.
0: I was reading before that Timbaland was born in the 70s as well. So, like, if you think about it, it's just a 60-year-old man.
1: It's crazy.
0: Just back there.
1: It's crazy.
0: Just going.
1: And Poland loved it.
0: Poland loved
1: the
0: it.
1: Whole, everyone had their shoes out, shaking their shoes.
0: Their
1: out.
0: Shoes.
1: Don't you put your shoe up for best song of the festival?
0: That's just a Meredith Music Festival thing.
1: Is that right?
0: That's an indication of how many music festivals you've actually been to.
1: Not
0: which is,
1: many.
0: Which is lovely.
1: Not many. Let's go to Sophie here. Sophie, what song do you think has the best yeah in it?
2: Well, it's an oldie but a goodie. The Beatles, Who Loves You,
1: Love it. You love the repetition of the yeah as well there, don't you, Sophie?
2: Absolutely.
1: You know
2: an
1: he's
2: oldie but a goodie.
1: Absolutely, Sophie. Well played. Let's go to Amy here.
0: Good on you, Sophie. Annalise recently did the... actually, Sophie, if she's a Beatles fan. I'm not sure if she's still there, but... Sophie, I'm not sure if she's still there, but Annalise went to London recently to go to Abbey Road. I don't know, I'm just saying that you're a big... She walked the wrong way across the crossing.
2: Oh, no.
1: Devastated.
0: Amy's here.
1: Got the photo, though. Got the photo. Can you flip the photo to make it look better?
3: Yes, or? Obviously.
0: Obviously.
3: Yeah.
0: Nice.
3: I didn't do it, but...
0: When you saw everyone else walking the other way, though...
3: Well, no one did. I wasn't the only one. Actually, no, now that you point that out.
0: There they did, traffic.
3: But I didn't even think of that.
1: Why is no one queuing on this side of the road? How strange.
3: I know.
1: Found
3: the
1: loophole, you thought. Let's go to Amy here. Amy, what song do you think has the best yeah in it?
4: I'm bringing sexy back. Yeah.
1: Wait for it.
0: Do we get the wrong part of the song?
1: Wait for it, Will. Wait for it. Is that Timbaland too?
0: Could be.
1: Oh. Oh, man.
0: Oh, God. I mean, do we have to do it all?
1: No,
0: it's in there somewhere.
1: Wait for it.
0: I'm done.
1: Oh, guys, we've got to hear that.
0: No, we don't. And also, Justin Timberlake.
1: Bit on the nose.
0: Bit of a fog.
1: Bit on the nose. Okay, let's go to Sophie here.
0: Sophie.
1: Sophie, what song has the best yeah in it?
5: Hey Yeah by Outkast, definitely.
0: Yeah. Is that the yeah? Is the yeah the yah? Is that what you're saying, Sophie?
5: Yeah.
0: I'd go get you on technicality there.
5: Yeah.
0: I mean, again, we'll go back to...
1: Hang on, there's a bit where he goes, all the ladies in the crowd say, hell yeah, right? Hell yeah.
0: Yeah.
1: There's a yeah in the song, though, right?
0: I think it's yah.
5: Hey, yah. Yeah, it's yah.
1: That's close enough, Sophie.
0: I don't think it is. And this is where you were with Timbaland at the start as well, and Nelly Furtado. It's A, and it's yah. They're different words.
1: Yeah, but Sophie's nine, Will. And
0: if you're in South Africa, Sophie, I'd give it to you, but we're just not. Hey, y'all.
1: We've got a lot of South African listeners.
0: Yeah, hey, y'all.
1: It'd be getting
0: no, there are. There are. A lot.
1: Let's go to Jonathan here.
0: Hey, y'all. That's how they say it. Cape Town.
1: 100%. Big hello to our South African listeners. Jonathan, what song has the best yeah in it? Jonathan?
0: I need Jonathan. I heard Lenny Kravitz, I heard Fly Away.

0: Great stuff. That's easily the best one, actually.
1: Yeah.
0: Full convert. Battle of the Gens is right up next. Junior producer Annalise in here. Defending the honour of Gen Z, it's Will and Woody on for Snooze.
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0: hope you're having a wonderful drive home, brought to you by Snooze. Right now, Woods, you and I, millennials, junior producer Annalise is in here. She's defending Gen Z in Battle of the Gens.
1: So it's basically who's more in touch with pop culture.
2: Yes.
0: Or just who's in touch.
1: Who's in touch.
0: It doesn't need to be pop culture.
1: It's just the things that all of us in touch should know.
0: To be
1: a human being on this planet.
0: Should know.
1: You should know these things. Yeah. So first one is an audio question.
2: Okay.
1: Annalise. And the question to you...
0: Sorry, before you fire off, I just wanted to give Annalise a bit of live feedback. I had a compliment from a friend the other day.
2: Oh, really?
0: Yeah, he said, I love that bit that you guys do with the chick with the brown hair.
2: Oh, that's so nice.
0: Yes.
2: Oh, my God, how lovely.
0: Yes.
1: Well, it's Annalise.
0: Well, it turned out, I was surprised. But, yes, it was you.
2: That is me. I did change my hair colour.
0: You changed your hair colour recently.
2: Because I was blonde for a while and that did not
0: grow. Nobody cares. Let's do the first bit, shall we?
1: It's an audio one. Okay. So while you're listening to this, the question is, which president said this speech?
3: The 4th of July will no longer be known as an American holiday, but as the day when the world declared in one voice, we will not go quietly into the night.
2: This is AI.
3: We will not vanish without a fight.
0: Not AI.
3: We're going to live on. We're going to survive. Today,
0: we got it from YouTube.
3: We celebrate our Independence Day.
2: So was this when 4th of July became Independence Day?
1: But who said that? Which president said that?
2: My gosh. So before
0: is when did 4th of July become Independence Day? That's a good question.
2: I'd say like the 60s. So I'm going to say it's JFK.
0: Sorry.
1: You think that was JFK?
0: I can't give a straight face anymore.
1: John Kennedy?
2: Yeah.
1: Before he was assassinated?
2: Before, yes.
1: Yeah. So that's JFK.
2: Well, I was going to say, but can I say my first initial thought that I thought it was? I thought that was an AI version of Donald Trump.
1: It's definitely not
2: that's
1: AI.
2: That's exactly what it sounded. It sounded like Donald Trump.
1: Well, it's not Trump. It's definitely not
2: AI. Oh, my gosh.
1: Is
2: it Donald Trump?
0: Okay.
1: Do you want to lock in Donald Trump or do you want to lock in JFK?
2: I want to lock in JFK because it feels more timely. But
0: before we get into the actor, can I just because we said it was relevance in general. Mm. America did not become independent in 1960.
2: It's more like 1776,
0: I'm pretty sure. That's when they adopted their independence, their declaration of independence.
2: Oh, so is it Martin Luther King?
0: It's not Martin Luther King. There's a few things flying around here.
1: Take a few more answers. I'm loving this.
0: For everyone listening.
1: It's not Martin Luther King. Any other...
0: Does anyone outside know? Go on, let's have a guess.
4: I feel like it's a trick question.
0: Is that right?
2: I do too.
0: Wow, look at you're
2: feel
0: all
2: like
0: on
2: it's
0: this.
2: From a movie.
1: So what
2: I
1: would you...
4: You're trying to make us look dumb.
0: This is going
4: to
0: be a great... This is going to be a great reel on social media already. I'm like, the sexy Nas is lighting up over this one. He won't know, though.
1: It's not a trick question.
0: It's not a trick question.
1: All we've said to you is, which president said this speech? Do you have an answer, Joe?
4: Ronald Reagan.
0: Awesome.
1: This is...
0: Great.
1: Maybe
0: we should take some calls.
1: Great idea.
0: Which president made that speech?
1: Danielle, which president said that speech?
5: Thomas Jefferson.
0: Jefferson.
1: What is going on? No.
0: No.
1: No, Danielle. Let's go to Emily here. Emily, which president said that speech?
6: It's the actor Bill Pullman in the movie Independence Day.
0: Yes! Thank God.
1: Thank you so much, Emily. Right. So many more people have got that. Now, Annalise, based on that speech...
0: Good on you, Emily.
1: Have you ever heard of the movie Independence Day?
2: I have heard of the movie Independence Day.
1: What's it about?
2: Well, based off that audio that we just heard, it's actually not about America going independent. It's about the world going independent. Mm. And they're all having a day where they are independent.
1: The movie is just
0: Against the wall.
1: American, you think this
2: so
1: is one of the?
2: I
1: by
2: think
1: the way,
2: America,
1: this is
2: July
1: this is one
2: 4th
1: of the,
2: was independent. Yeah. It's like America's Independence Day, but then I think they were like, "Why just have this for us?
1: Yeah,
2: let's have this
0: share
2: as
0: the
2: a
0: love.
2: World thing.
0: Share
2: the love.
0: Love." Yeah,
2: and that's why he says the world has Independence Day.
0: Yeah,
2: and then everyone
0: it's
2: in
0: a global thing.
2: Yeah, so then on July 4th in Independence Day, the movie, everyone celebrates independence.
1: So what actually happened in the movie though? So it's just a political movie.
2: That's what I would say.
1: Yeah, and you think this is one of the at the time, one of the highest grossing movies made ever.
2: I know.
1: And you think lots of people just went to go and watch a political drama.
2: So, yeah. I think that sometimes, because, like, you know, you look at The Crown on Netflix and everyone watches it.
1: True, fair.
2: Everyone loves that.
5: You look at The Crown.
1: Their response. Yeah.
5: You look at The Crown.
1: Who's in it? Do you know who's
2: No, because the main... you know who I keep tricking my brain with? I keep thinking that Matthew McConaughey's in it. Because he was in Interstellar, but I keep thinking Interstellar was Independence
0: why
2: Day.
0: Why do you think Interstellar's... Why do you
2: I
0: think
2: don't know, my
0: there's
2: brain's
0: a link
2: just doing
0: there.
2: Things there.
0: There's a link between Interstellar yes. and Independence Day.
2: Oh, the director, Christopher Nolan.
0: Christopher Nolan didn't direct Independence Day. No.
1: If I said to you Will Smith...
2: Will Smith did it.
1: Is the movie coming to you now? Yes. If I said Jeff Goldblum...
0: Name...
2: Love
0: just
2: Jeff.
0: Give me one... There's a big... thing in Independence Day that you're missing, give me one word that you think it is. And this...
2: Oh, God.
0: One word. And I'll tell you what it is afterwards. One word that is Independence Day. You guys can have a guess that side as well. Have you looked the movie up?
2: I'd say flag or something like
0: flags.
2: That.
0: Okay.
2: Flags.
0: Okay.
4: Say America.
1: America?
0: America, yeah. Yeah.
1: It makes
0: There's
1: it
0: a
1: like,
0: big thing that we're missing here. What genre is it?
1: It sounds a bit...
2: Drama.
0: It's not a drama.
4: Comedy.
0: It's not a comedy. It's Independence Day is not a romance.
1: If you listen to the speech, it sounds a bit like he's rousing a crowd. Like, when would you rouse a crowd to, like, go, come on, follow me?
2: Comedy show. No,
4: Thriller?
0: You're getting closer.
2: Horror.
0: Closer.
1: Mixture of that. Mixture of both of those things.
2: Thriller, horror.
1: Yes. And what happens?
2: The world explodes.
4: Action.
1: The world explodes.
0: Close.
1: Who explodes the world?
0: Close.
1: Who's trying to explode the world?
0: Will Smith.
2: No.
0: Take us out.
1: It's about aliens.
0: Okay.
1: Aliens invade Earth and we're fighting back against the aliens.
2: Interstellar.
0: Yes, that's what I was saying.
2: Yes.
0: There's a link there. Yes. Sci-fi.
2: Oh, my God. So
0: it's sci-fi.
1: It's a great movie. You should watch it. It's a great
2: movie. I will. I put it on my list.
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1: 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Update.
2: Hi there, I'm Rana Hussein. A blow for the Tigers with Sarah Hosking to miss the start of the AFLW season. The Richmond veteran suffered a hamstring injury at training this week. In the NRLW Roosters, 5'8 Jocelyn Kelleher is among eight players to be let off with warnings from round six action at the weekend, while Bulldogs forward Tamika Jones has avoided suspension and been fined $400 for a hair pull. And the Brisbane Roar has confirmed Matilda's star Tamika Yallop is departing the club. She's joining the Wellington Phoenix to be closer to family.
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0: 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Your chance to win $1,000 every day with us. Woods won. Someone won it yesterday.
1: Yes.
0: I think the quiz has been happening a little bit more recently.
1: Yes.
0: A few more giveaways recently. Good to see. There was a freeze. There was definitely a bit of a freeze going on. We were asking people what the former capital of ancient China was in question two. That was tough.
1: Sure.
0: That was tough, but we've reformed
1: Shanghai,
0: but I don't think it was. I think it was Peking, what they used to call Peking.
1: Ah, there you go.
0: Which is now Beijing.
1: Speaking of money, though, great way to make money right now. Mm. For us, I asked you before the song, please don't steal this because it's actually genius. Mm. So, Will, bird flu, it's a thing.
0: Yes.
1: Now, I want to warn people, like, this amazing idea does spawn from some pretty sad news. So bird flu is absolutely a thing.
0: Is that right? Oh, it's back. It's back, is it?
1: It's back. It's back. And
0: why
1: there's been
0: is it
1: a
0: in the birds?
1: Sorry?
0: Why is it in the birds?
1: No idea. Ask a scientist. But basically, there's a mass...
0: I thought you were a scientist.
1: Not on birds, not with birds. Uh-huh. Anyway, there's been a mass culling of flocks of geese and poultry across East and Central Asia. Okay, like I said, sad news.
0: In Peking.
1: That has led to an increase in the price of shuttlecocks.
0: Why?
1: Right, because shuttlecocks use bird feathers. The legit shuttlecocks use 16 feathers from the left wing of either a duck or a goose.
0: Wow.
1: And because of the culling of ducks and
0: geese,
1: the price of shuttlecocks is skyrocketing.
0: Okay.
1: William. And let me tell you something else. A decade ago, the Yonex AS30, which is a specific type of shuttlecock, used to cost $30.
0: For one,
1: just
0: seems expensive.
1: But mate, so it's 16 feathers of a bird, and they can only take three from each bird.
0: But I can get get myself a chook from Red Rooster for $10.
1: You can.
0: So $30 for a shuttlecock seems steep. That's a whole bird.
1: 16 feathers
0: seems a little bit
1: from
0: off
1: from the
0: mate.
1: Left wing.
0: Seems a little bit off.
1: Well, anyway, that's the price, mate. I don't set the prices, but mate, with a shortage of birds, are you putting the dots together yet?
0: Buy the shuttlecocks now and sell them back later.
1: Here we go. I've got a number of a badminton store here. I'm going to buy as many cocks as I can. Okay, and then 24 hours, like literally tomorrow, we'll resell them.
0: Okay. How many?
2: Hi, this is Mountain Cook.
1: Hi. Did you say your name is Mountain Cook?
2: This is Badminton Click.
1: Oh, Badminton Click. Yes, yes. That is the store I'm trying to call. I do want to mention, I'm just here with a friend of mine, Will, and we're calling from a radio station.
0: Hello.
2: Yep.
1: Great.
0: Nice to meet you, Mountain.
2: What is this?
1: I was just wanted to ask you a question about your sale of shuttlecocks.
2: Yep.
1: Do you have the Yonex AS30?
2: Yes, we do.
1: Awesome. Then just want to confirm, that's used with real feathers?
2: Yes.
1: Amazing. Have you recently increased the price of those shuttlecocks?
2: Probably a year ago.
1: A year ago, interesting. For a year?
2: Not recently, no.
0: How many have you got?
2: Are you looking to purchase?
1: Yes, definitely.
2: Yeah, we've got a few.
0: How many?
2: It depends on how many you're looking to get.
1: Let's say if we wanted to buy 100, would you be able to service that order?
2: No, we don't have 100.
0: What about 50?
2: Yes, we probably do.
1: We'd do 50, okay.
0: How much is 50?
2: So, where did you say you were calling from?
1: We're calling from a radio station. Okay. Will and Woody, if you've heard the show.
2: Are you guys playing or...?
1: Yes, we're pretty keen to get into badminton. That's exactly right. And we just wanted bulk shuttlecocks.
0: No, I think she says, like, are you playing? Like, are you playing a joke on me?
1: Oh, no, sorry, no joking.
0: No.
1: There's no joking.
0: We're actually interested in buying 50 shuttlecocks.
2: So, there is discount if you buy it in bulk. The $100 off would be $3,850.
1: It'd be
0: $3,850.
1: And $50.
2: $77 each.
0: We'll take them.
1: Okay, so do you mind if I just put you on hold just for 2 seconds?
2: Yeah.
1: Thank you so much. We never got her name, did we?
0: Mountain.
1: Are you keen?
0: Yeah.
1: Because I'm interested.
0: Like, same.
1: So if we buy 50 shuttlecocks, I promise you tomorrow or even we leave it a week, we'll be able to sell that for double.
0: Look, dude, we spent $10,000 on a crap prop from Gladiator. This feels like actually a sound investment compared to that.
1: I can't believe you're so keen. Okay, bring it. Okay, how do we... Can you keep those 50 shuttlecocks behind the desk for us?
2: Yeah, no problem. I can keep them on hold for you.
1: Amazing. You're amazing. So what was your name?
2: Jess.
1: Jess, you're amazing.
0: That's so great. Right.
1: Thanks so much, Jess.
2: Thank you.
1: Okay, I'll see you tomorrow.
2: Right. Yeah, no worries. See you tomorrow. Thank you.
1: You're amazing. Thank you so much.
2: Bye-bye.
1: Play Celebration. Play something. La like taking candy from a baby. You want shuttlecocks? Come to the boys.
0: Tomorrow.
1: Black market shuttlecocks.
0: Yes.
1: $100 a cock. $100 a cock.
0: It'll have to be.
1: Minimum. But bulk purchases. $100 a cock. No doubt about it.
0: Make those t-shirts back in no time, baby. Will and Woody.
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2: Good evening, I'm Olivia Hicks with the latest. Tasmanian Upper House MLC Ruth Forrest says she's insulted by a motion being discussed in Parliament this afternoon, which aims to limit the time members can speak on matters about legislation. Independent member for Launceston Rosemary Armitage wants the Upper House to trial a one-hour cut-off point, as seen in other parts of the country, and is not about gagging members. Ms Forrest says it's insulting and unnecessary.
3: To limit it arbitrarily, as this motion proposes, is a power that's very hard to get back, despite the arguments that it's only a trial.
2: The Treasurer says we are still far from being out of the woods despite interest rates being left on hold today. The Reserve Bank choosing to keep the cash rate at 4.35%. Jim Chalmers says they'll still go up if necessary to tackle inflation.
4: In June, Mr Speaker, inflation fell again. That means that inflation has now moderated for 3 months in a row. But it is still higher than we'd like. There's still a lot of uncertainty going forward, and we know that people are still under pressure.
2: Meantime, the PM says that falling house prices are letting young people into the market. Anthony Albanese was questioned by the opposition today on whether he'd admit that Labor's broken budget promises made millions of homeowners worse off. He says the market needed a correction after housing prices skyrocketed.
5: Somewhere along the way, we started treating houses like a share price. Something to check, brag about and borrow against. We forgot what they're actually for. A house is for living in.
2: The state's education minister, Joe Pummis, says there has been strong interest in a new teacher pathway program. The Change to Teaching pilot program is due to begin next year and offers 40 places across the northwest and south, aimed at mid-career professionals and university graduates wanting to enter the classroom. Minister Pummis says 80 applications have been received so far.
6: So that is just an incredible response, and I think it goes to show that teaching is a really attractive profession and that people do want to. So that is just an incredible response, and I think it goes to show that teaching is a really attractive profession and that people do

0: to the leagues, please explain tonight after the club brokered a deal with Jake Colajasny. Any sanctions or findings will most likely be revealed next week at the earliest. And Josh Fraser has reportedly told Carlton he wants the full-time coaching role. The Blues will need the caretaker to officially present for the position. Fraser has continually said publicly he isn't sure if he wants it. I'm Olivia Hicks. That's the latest now from the newsroom.
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1: It is getting to a low of 6 degrees overnight in Lonnie tonight. For tomorrow, a clearing shower, top of 14. St Helens tomorrow, it's reaching 16 with a clearing shower. Scottsdale tonight, it is dropping to 7 degrees with a clearing shower tomorrow, reaching 13.

0: the quiz today. We got Vic. G'day, Vic.
1: Hey.
0: Hey. 30 seconds on the clock for you, Vic. Got to get 10 questions right. Can pass. Have to take your first answer. Vic, where would the cash go if you won?
1: Probably a holiday, I reckon.
0: Bloody oath. We all deserve one.
1: Yeah.
0: We all deserve one, Vic.
2: Me in particular.
1: Absolutely.
0: Oh, you've been working like a hound dog.
2: Thank you so much. Like a hound dog. Thank you so much.
0: When did you get back from Europe? Was it 2 weeks ago?
2: I might have been 2.5.
0: Yeah, you're due. You're due. You're due, man.
2: Just the disdain in the pity laugh from Vic. All right. Okay, here we go. Vic, what's half of 70?
1: 35.
2: Have you done the census yet?
1: No.
2: Name an actor in the movie Titanic.
1: Leonardo DiCaprio.
2: Name one of the Kelsey brothers.
1: Travis.
2: What are they famous for?
1: Rugby.
2: How many months have 28 days?
1: One.
2: Name one of the Game of Thrones spin-off series.
1: Pass.
2: What country is Prague the capital city of?
1: Pass.
2: What did you eat for dinner on Saturday night?
1: Lasagna.
2: Lasagna. Very good. You lose. Not very good quiz. Hey, Travis and Jason Kelsey play NFL gridiron.
1: That big. Yep.
2: Yeah. Yeah. Or they did. I'm not sure if they still do. I don't really care, to be honest. I don't want to talk about anything.
0: Fair enough.
2: House of the Dragon. Fine finale was last night.
0: Oh,
2: yes.
1: I've never watched Game
0: of Thrones. How was House of the Dragon?
2: I haven't seen the finale yet.
0: Whoa.
2: Yeah, I'm going to have that chat with Sam tonight that I want to watch that by myself.
0: Oh, okay.
2: Yeah.
0: Nice. Good luck.
2: I'll be fine, man. Some of us have balls, you know. All right, bad luck, Vic, next time.
1: Thank you.
0: Balls doesn't symbolise courage for me, Will. yeah. Very weird thing to say.
2: Get your senses done, everyone.
0: It's a slog. It's a bit of a slog, I'm going to be honest.
2: Woods, write it next.
0: It is. It took me like 45 minutes.
2: The census.
0: Don't do it with all your kids too.
2: 45 minutes?
0: Yeah, I got stuck on
2: you
0: a
2: don't have to
0: sessions.
2: Do it with your kids. You answer on behalf of your kids.
0: Yeah, no, I know. But, you know, you got to think about all these things. Like, how's my kid getting to work today?
2: Okay. Kid doesn't go to work.
0: Exactly. You have to say, my kid doesn't work.
2: Jesus Christ. Get your census done. We're brought to you by Snooze. Write up next, Woods. I think the next topic... you're going to love more than any topic we've ever done.
0: Oh, great.
2: Will and Woody.
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0: It's Will and Woody. Hope you're having a wonderful drive home. Well, there's a wonderful story here. Look, I'm going to have to get everyone across a couple of the characters that are involved because there are a few people that, honestly, they're at either end of the spectrum. On the one hand, if you're not an older generation person, you're not cultured, you won't know who David Lynch is. He's a very famous director, movie maker.
1: Yes.
0: Mulholland Drive is probably the big one.
1: Great movie. Don't understand it, but great movie.
0: Twin Peaks. It's kind of like a cinema person, really.
1: Yes.
0: Like
1: Ooh,
0: he really is. Yeah. So he's kind of loved and adored in the filmmaking space. Died last year, actually.
1: Oh.
0: The other person that you need to know about, I just don't care much about this person, but Dylan Sprouse, who Annalise will love, who is a Disney boy. He was doing. He did a show called The Sweet Life of Zach and Cody. Sweet, S-U-I-T-E.
1: Oh, good.
0: And then he did another one called The Sweet Life on Deck, which I imagine was on a boat.
1: Riverdale?
0: I don't care.
2: His brother. That's his brother, Cole Sprouse.
0: No, don't.
2: Very good. Sorry. Twin brother.
0: Walk away from him. Not fun.
1: I know there were two.
0: Not cool. He's talking on a podcast. Call me puppy or whatever the hell it is. And is that what that was?
2: No, it was not skinny, but not fat.
0: Oh, what is this? Anyway.
2: Terrible name.
0: It's really annoying that I had to introduce that guy. I should have just said some guy who used to be famous on a podcast.
1: Sure. What did he say?
0: He's talking about this encounter that he had with David Lynch. And as I said, David Lynch is like God for anyone that works in that space.
1: Yeah.
0: He's sitting out the back of a place having a cigarette and this happens.
3: David Lynch walks into the smoking section and he goes, "Excuse me, young man, do you happen to have a cigarette?"
4: "Yes."
3: It's like, "Do you happen to have a light?"
4: Anything.
3: Laura Dern walks in and sits down across from him. She goes, "Do you mind if I..." And he pulls out of his pocket a fresh pack of cigarettes. Hands her one. And he lights her a cigarette for her. And I was like, "What?" You know, they get up and David walks out and he goes, "I just want to tell you, you're very polite. Thank you." And he walked out. He gave me the most elegant understanding of how to approach someone that's fangirling over you possible.
5: You think so?
3: 100%. It made me want to quit smoking because I'll never have a better cigarette than that.
1: Oh, yeah, wow.
0: Pretty cool.
1: Yeah.
0: What I loved about it, though, is David Lynch walks out there with a full pack of darts.
1: Yeah.
0: And then goes and asks this pauper,
1: "Hero,
0: can I please have a cigarette from you?"
1: What a legend.
0: And then so only when Laura Dern walks out does he go, "I've got a fresh pack of cigs
1: here." Yeah, yeah, yeah.
0: So I want to try and put this in. Smoking is not cool, though.
1: No, disgusting habit.
0: I just want to stress that. And I don't know why anyone would think that.
1: Disgusting.
0: Anyway, what I love about that story is that moment where you want to impress someone.
1: Yeah.
0: And then because of that, you want to impress them so bad, you go above and beyond your capacity in that moment.
1: Oh, I do this
0: for
1: so much.
0: For anyone else, you'd be like, absolutely not. And then it's often a monetary thing. Arguably my favorite one of these woods was you, because you are the biggest tight ass I've ever met, quite comfortably.
1: Mm-hmm.
0: You are a penny pincher like none other.
1: Bloody oath.
0: And you and I were at a cafe downstairs from the radio station a very long time ago, and we were on nothing, pretty much.
1: Doing weekends.
0: We were halving our petrol money to get to and from the station.
1: Yeah.
0: And the CEO of the company,
1: Reese Hollerin, happy to say it.
0: Walked up.
1: Happy to say it.
0: And was like, "Got a toasty."
1: Mm-hmm.
0: And then you said, "Can I buy your lunch, mate?" Which you would never normally do.
1: No.
0: Just expecting him to go, no, I'm the CEO, on millions of dollars.
1: Let me cover your lunch because I'm about to sack you potentially. Like, let me cover your lunch, right?
0: But then he was like, "Yeah, that'd be great, mate."
1: Mm-hmm.
0: You paid the $15 for the toasty.
1: Yes.
0: Which was well above your means. And then he actually did end up sacking us.
1: Yeah, literally a week later.
0: Which was pretty funny.
1: A week later he sacked
0: us. Which is pretty funny.
1: No, it's not.
0: Sorry.
1: It's not funny.
0: It was an amazing moment.
1: At all.
0: You shouted the CEO a sandwich and then he dumped you. It was it's about as good as it gets.
1: Yeah.
0: So these are, I'm sure, moments that everyone can remember because they burn you.
1: Yeah. Hilariously, I got a cigarette example. I don't smoke, by the way, and smoking is disgusting. But when I was in Barcelona, there was I met a Russian girl and she said to me, "Have you got a cigarette?" I was so keen to spend more time with her that I was like, "Yes, I do, but I'll be back in a second." I left the bar we were at, ran, because I'd seen these guys selling cigarettes on the street, paid $100.
6: Oh, my God.
1: $100 for a packet of cigarettes.
0: Wow.
1: Got them, ran back to the bar, gave her a cigarette, and then she was like, do you want one? And I was like, I don't smoke. She finished her cigarette and then called a cab and left.
0: Wow.
1: Yeah. Wow. It'll always stay with me.
0: God. Yeah. I mean, so it obviously can be someone that you're trying to impress who's famous or wealthy or whatever that you go above your means, but women, yeah. I think, yeah, there's a few that come to mind.
1: My now wife took me because she hated the way that I dressed. Totally fair enough. I wore board shorts to our first date. Mm. And she was like, hey, have you wanted to change your style? I didn't, but I was like, yeah, I'm open to it. Mm. She took me on a shopping spree. Mm. We spent $470 on clothes. Oh. I've never worn those clothes ever again.
0: Oh, God.
1: I wore it because for a few weeks I'd wear them to like be like, hey, look, I love it. I love the anklet socks when you show off your ankles. And I love these oversized shirts that you're putting me in. So yeah. Really, I think it's the new me. Hated it.
0: Let's take some calls. Did you let down your tight-ass wall to impress someone? Did you let down your wall? Did you overreach to impress someone? And how far did you reach? Yeah. We'll take your calls right up next. You can text us. Will and Woody. Hope you're having a wonderful Tuesday.
5: Drive home with Will and Woody. Will and Woody. Chilli.

0: for snooze.
1: Hey, I hope you're having a wonderful drive home. Woodrow, right now, when have you overspent to impress someone? If you've got a story, the one that comes to mind for me is also a female one, and I didn't actually intend on overspending. In fact, I didn't have any money. I was 19, and I was going to go and see this woman who I knew was older than me, but she didn't know I was younger than her. So I drove my car down with my P plates on, and I parked it around the corner because I couldn't afford to drink.
2: Yeah, of course.
1: I couldn't afford to like
2: have a taxi home.
1: Yeah, so I was like, I'm going to drive the car, rock up, and then set a strong intention, just tell her I'm not drinking at the moment.
2: Yeah,
1: and
2: nice.
1: Whatever.
2: Mysterious, I like
1: got
2: it.
1: Got in there, she had a bottle of wine open, she was like, do you want a glass? And I was like, absolutely. The problem then was that she then asked me if I was into tapas, and I didn't know what tapas was because I was 19.
2: Of course, yeah.
1: So
2: yeah,
1: I said yes.
2: Yeah.
1: And then I realized it was share plates. So I was all of a sudden sharing the bill with her.
2: And then
1: it got to a point where I realized I'd drunk too much so I couldn't drive my car home.
2: Oh, this is the worst nightmare.
1: So then I told her that I was actually 19 and I drove my car there and I couldn't get home anymore. So she drove me back to mum and dad's.
2: Why didn't you just run home?
1: Hated me.
2: Why didn't you run
1: home?
2: So were you
1: annoyed.
2: Thinking?
1: But she had like a responsibility to a minor at that point.
2: Yeah,
1: so
2: true.
1: I'm going to have to get this poor kid home. Yeah. I've got him drunk. Now I'm going to have to drop him off.
2: Yeah.
1: Have you overspent to impress someone, Joe? I know you've got one.
3: Yeah, I don't know if I was trying to I guess I was trying to impress this person, but I used to produce another like person's radio show who was quite famous and now has a really successful podcast. It was my first ever producing job. I think I was earning like 40 grand a year.
2: Yeah.
3: And they came in and just asked me for like a week to buy their lunch.
2: What?
3: Yeah, and I was just like, oh, like, I guess. And then they just never paid me back.
2: What? Can we call them?
1: Surely,
3: no.
1: Yes.
3: God, no.
1: Who is it?
2: Because they'd feel awful
1: about
2: it.
1: Have I missed this bit? Who is it?
3: I'll tell you off air.
1: Okay.
2: Hang on. Successful podcast. We know where she used to produce.
3: Who? No, none of those. Oh.
1: Wow. That's not an uncommon thing for, because I've heard this from other radio producers before, that the people on air will often just be like, can you get me a coffee?
2: Mm.
1: And then just not give the company card or their card, and then they just expect the coffee. And then the producer's like, you earn 20 times what I earn.
2: Yeah.
1: $5 for me is a lot of money.
3: Yeah, there was also another colleague of mine. It wasn't me, and it was a different show, but they ended up having to get like a monthly like installment from this like a different person to buy their lunch and coffees because it was happening that much. Happens all the time, actually.
1: That's wild.
2: You guys have... Sorry, are we in a position where we could ask you guys to get us lunch? Awkward. Let's go to Ben here. Benny, when did you overspend trying to impress someone?
4: So it was a couple of years ago in Vegas, at all places.
2: Yeah.
4: So me and May were over there. It was Halloween, actually, setting the scene. So
2: beautiful.
4: Steve Aoki was playing, which is a bit relevant.
1: Sorry, Steve Aoki was playing.
4: He's got some competition.
2: I feel like I'm there.
1: Yeah, okay.
2: Yeah, go on.
4: So Halloween, Steve Aoki. We went, me and mate, having a real good time. Yeah, first night in Vegas.
1: Beautiful.
2: Yeah.
4: Anyway, we're trying to get into the private booth areas, which we found out were like 11K US or something.
1: Oh my
4: something
1: gosh.
4: Foolish. So we weren't going. We're just dancing on the in the front with the plebs. But anyway, so
1: just a couple of middle aged men at Steve Aoki.
4: Let us in, boys. You know, we'll have a good time. Whatever. You know, they're like, boys, we've got to let in some more girls first. You know,
2: sure.
4: No, we'll see how we go later. You know, my mate bails. He's gone. I'm still there, fighting around with a couple other people. Anyway, so this guy, great, let me in. He goes, all right, come here, mate, come here. Opens the rope up for me, let security know, yeah, he's good. And I'm like, yeah, I feel special now, I'm good.
2: Yeah.
4: I need to pay these guys back. So I'm like, all right, boys, I need to get a bottle or something. They go, if you want. I was like, yeah, let's go. We're on, let's go. Anyway.
2: Let's go.
4: Lady comes around, let's get a bottle of vodka going, sweet.
2: Yeah.
4: She comes back.
1: Take us there, Ben.
4: Gives me the bill. I'm like, sweet, I'll sign it. I'm pretty hammered at this point.
2: So responsibly, of course. Well, go on.
4: Yeah, and I'm like, she's like, oh, yeah, that's your gratuity. These guys are looking around me going, you good, bro? You're right, man? You know, like, yeah, you're sweet. You sure? And I'm like, yeah, let's go. We're on.
1: Yeah.
4: Anyway, so the gratuity for that 10% tip, there was a minimum, whatever it was.
1: Yeah, here it is.
4: Was 280 odd or something dollars US. So, which... Bloody turned out to be 2,800 odd US for a bottle.
2: You had to pay, and did you pay that, Ben?
4: Well, yeah, I just tapped the card.
2: Oh, you just pray it'll bounce. You know, in those situations where it's too much money, you know, you're like, this is way more than I wanted.
1: Yeah.
2: You pray for bounce. You just, please don't go through.
1: It's only $5,000.
2: Wait, that's out.
1: Crazy. Good story from Ben.
2: Oh, he's told that a few times, hasn't he? He's really tightened it up, which is great.
0: More Will and Woody for your drive home up next. When life hands you lemons, name them Will and Woody.
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0: Hey, it's Will and Woody. Hope you're having a wonderful drive home. Woods, I'm going to say our favourite woman at the moment. Easily.
1: Outside of our wives, maybe.
0: Outside of our wives.
1: And maybe children. Throw children in there too. But outside of that, outside of blood and wife, this is our favourite woman. It's Art Simone, everybody.
2: Hello. How are we going, boys? Long time no see.
0: It's been a long time.
2: I know. We've had a very interesting history together. You know, I was almost your housemate for a second.
1: Yes, and then, true.
2: Yeah,
1: yes.
2: We've done it all. We've done it all. And you can't get rid of me.
1: No, and we wouldn't want to.
2: Oh,
1: we
2: that's
1: wouldn't
2: so want kind. To. So
1: and right
2: kind.
1: Now, you're taking on all the drag queens of the world. Right now.
0: Drag Race Down Under is versus the world on Stan.
2: Yes, we've got four or five Down Under queens competing against Spain, the Philippines, the UK, the US to work out who is the best out of them all. And I'm still in the running. I haven't been eliminated yet.
1: Go Australia.
2: Yeah.
1: So is there a difference? Do Australians drag queen that differently to people overseas?
2: Yeah, I think we do. We do. I mean, we take the piss. We're just a bit silly. We're funny. We're very campy and colourful and bright. You know, we come from a long lineage of interesting drag queens. You know, we've got Dame Edna, we've got the whole Priscilla era as well. Even Auntie Jack, you know, our ancestors in the drag world are a little bit, how's your father? So, you know, it does mean we end up a little bit weird, and you don't realise it till you're competing in a competition with people from across the world. The competitor from the Philippines, she is the most beautiful thing you've ever seen in your life.
0: Wow.
2: And I have never looked more like a man in a dress than I do when I'm standing on a main stage next to her. And I have realised that, maybe I am Auntie Jack after all. It's true. It runs in the blood.
0: You're back doing Drag Race. Now, you've been on Drag Race before, and I know you're on Button Pusher Tommy's podcast, Who the Hell Are You, talking about your traumatic exit from Drag Race last time.
2: Yeah.
0: Listening to that audio, it's almost a surprise to hear that you're back doing it. Can you talk through what was traumatic about leaving drag last time and why you came back?
2: Look, I think I have a lot to prove this time. Last time I was eliminated very early and then came back mysteriously and no one knew why, and then I didn't win anything and lasted till the end and it was a bit of a flop. But
0: why were you eliminated?
2: I just don't think RuPaul liked me.
0: Really?
2: I think she just looked at me and she's like, what's that?
0: Am I right in saying it was during Snatch Game?
2: Yes, it was. I was trying to avoid answering that.
0: And
2: yes,
0: you did an impersonation of Bindi Irwin?
2: Yes, and it was a very good one. I don't know what you're talking about. I'm really good at me and the Irwins, we go way back. We're great friends. How you going, Robert? Good to see you. Little bro. She did tweet me and say she was very honoured. And then she also recorded a clip where she said my impersonation of her was inspiring.
0: Oh, God.
2: I don't think she's seen it before to say that. So.
0: You did win Snatch Game most recently, this brand new edition of Drag Race Down Under versus the World on Stan, playing
2: Miss Cat's Day Night.
0: Nice.
2: Yes,
0: from Kat and Kim. Yes. Beautiful.
2: For legal purposes, Jane Turner. Sorry, yes.
0: Is that right?
2: Yeah, just for legal purposes.
1: And this is obviously a character that you love playing because you're also touring Fountain Lakes Live as Kath October this year until the end of the year.
2: Yes.
1: If you want tickets, go to fountainlakeslive.com. So obviously you're very happy with your Kath Day Night.
2: Yeah, I've been travelling around the world as Miss Kath Day Night, spreading the good word of our Tizzy Overlord. So, you know, I feel like her and I are one and the same.
1: Okay.
2: Yeah,
1: okay.
2: Cut from the same cloth besides Auntie Jack. But,
0: well,
2: you know,
0: we've got a few.
2: If I had two parents, Auntie Jack and Kath Day Night, yes.
1: It's you.
2: That's
1: you.
2: Me.
0: So we've got a few Kath quotes here.
2: Oh, wow. Okay.
0: I just want to see if you can, if you know it well enough to finish them off.
2: And if I don't, please still come to the show. It's really good.
0: Okay, here we go. Here's your first one.
3: I've done the research, Kim. You do the math.
2: Well, this is when she's saying that she's a Dutch seawall, a dyke on a bike, if you like. But I don't know if that's the exact thing. A friend of Gertrude, you're throwing your handbag in the river. It's all around that. But I don't know what the... I know that's the conversation that's happening. Read your history books.
3: I've done the research, Kim. You do the math. You're a homosexual.
2: Oh, yes.
4: No, I'm not.
2: I was in the right theme. I'm sorry. I just like jumping to the dog on a bike, if you like.
0: Oh, the dog on a bike, if you like.
1: Throw your handbag in the river.
2: Yes.
0: Here's another one.
2: I know all the other insults.
0: Here's another one. Here you go.

0: me, Lady Bump. Lady Bump, it's all right.
1: Very good.
0: Close enough. Close enough.
1: Very good.
0: I am a lip syncer. I'm sorry. Yes. As you well know.
1: Okay. Jeez. Final one here.
0: I'm stressed, Art
1: Simone,
0: guys. I'm stressed.
1: Playing Kath from Kath and Kim. Here we go. Last one. Here we go.
2: I'm very proud of how I look.
0: Yes.
2: Yes.
0: I am high maintenance, but I think you got to be. And frankly, I enjoy it.
3: No!
2: Enjoy it.
1: Great stuff. Well done. Art Simone. Yeah. What a masterclass. Go and see Art on Drag Race Down Under vs. The World on Stan. You can check out Art's podcast, Concealed, wherever you get your podcasts. And, of course, go and see Art playing Kath. FountainLakesLive.com. October through December, doing the entire East Coast. Get your tickets. Lovely to see you.
0: Thank you for having me.
1: Thanks for coming in again.
0: It's always a joy.
1: It's always a joy.
0: I have to get on more TV shows so I come and see you more often, all right?
1: Good luck on Drag Race this time.
0: You.
1: Good luck.
0: Thank see you so much.
1: Art Simone and Will and Woody.
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0: It's Will and Woody, brought to you by Snooze this afternoon. We're going to get out of here. Before we do, though, the post-show meeting on the airwaves, Woods, just a chance for a bit of feedback for everyone.
1: Yep. Got a note?
0: I've got a question.
1: Oh, great, yeah. Just for the floor? For everyone?
0: For you, actually.
1: Oh, yeah, go on.
0: Do you want to start with that?
1: Yeah.
0: Have you got, like, a quiff going? Have you started putting a quiff in? Because it looks good. I like it.
1: I haven't. I wore a helmet today.
0: Oh, damn.
1: And maybe I've self-quiffed.
0: I like it. I think you should go with it if you're not doing it deliberately.
1: The quiff?
0: Yeah, you've got a bit of a whip back going on.
1: I will look at myself in the mirror after this.
0: Do you guys think, he's got a bit of a whip back.
2: Yeah, I like it.
0: Yeah.
1: Everyone seems like they're joking when they say they like it.
2: We can't. Jimmy Neutron vibes.
1: I had a haircut a couple of weeks ago.
0: We can't compliment you on your hair. I'm saying that genuinely. It looks good.
1: Great. Amazing. All I have to do is wear a helmet and ride to work.
0: Whip it back.
1: I do like to whip. I don't like I get overstimulated easily. I don't like the feeling of anything on my forehead. So I can never put my hair forward.
0: Well, you wouldn't. What are you doing? Like a side fringe or something?
1: Well,
0: you're not doing that.
1: No, quite. Joe, what's up?
2: Why don't we do a week next week of what's on Woody's forehead and you've got to do something.
0: I love that.
2: You have to have something on your forehead first every day of the show.
1: It makes me really uncomfortable. Like it's like
0: that's
1: a real
0: really
1: thing
0: fun.
1: For me.
0: That's really fun.
1: Like when my daughter touches my forehead, it's really hard for me to.
0: Yeah. No, we're definitely doing that. That's great.
2: That's fun.
1: No, no, that's not fun.
0: It
1: I just
0: fun.
1: Made it very clear that that's not fun for me.
0: Oh, mate.
1: Touch my forehead. Don't touch my forehead.
0: All right. Yeah, I think we should do that next week.
1: Forehead is off limits.
0: No, it's not, mate. It's not. You might be a bit uncomfortable, but I was very comfortable getting spray tanned nude in here last Friday.
1: Ah, yeah, fair point.
0: Yeah, I've got a few points. So, yeah, what's on Woody's forehead next week?
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1: Hey, Matt.
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1: Hey, have you talked to Mark lately?
2: I haven't really talked to him, but he looks pretty down.
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0: say Aussie, Aussie, Aussie?
1: I'm Robert Irwin. Of course the only colour in my wardrobe is khaki.
2: And this is all Aussie music. Aus made. Chilli.

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1: A two-year-old Emmett. He's had a crack at the unofficial world record for the longest golf drive by a two-year-old. He picked up a club at 18 months old after his daycare suggested that he needs a bat to burn off energy. And his
2: That's
1: mum and
2: a red
1: dad.
2: Flag.
1: Yeah. Oh, the kids are bruised as well.
2: Is this kid Bam Bam?
0: It's Nick and Marcus for breakfast on Chilli. Thanks to Country Club Tasmania, Country Club Avenue, Prospect Vale.
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0: 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We know local news matters to you.
1: Good morning, I'm Ebony Ablett. Authorities are investigating two separate, deliberately lit fires in Launceston's northern suburbs, establishing a state parliamentary committee to examine the sale of Tasmania's largest farm property.
0: Delivering the local stories from the local voices that just simply can't get anywhere else.
1: With the aim of restarting operations at the Liberty Bell Bay Manganese Smelter. Recognised in the annual Launceston Chamber of Commerce Business Excellence Awards.
0: Chilli, part of the community across Launceston and the Northeast, and leaders in local.
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0: Will and Woody, you're either up early, up late, or maybe still out. Maybe you're heading back to your house and a former reality star is coming over to have a great time with you.
1: Ooh, that would be really exciting.
0: Yeah, one of us has been in that situation before.
1: We won't say which one, though. The question is, if that former reality star is coming over to your house, and I had to bring up Sharon again, but are you going to have a shower?
0: Did you?
1: Do you... What? You might. Why'd you make it specific? We're having fun before. My wife might be up.
0: That's true.
1: Because, you know, we have a young child. If you're up, hun, I'll be home soon. And Will's joking. All right, let's crack into the best bits.
0: Will and Woody.
2: Will and Woody for the drive home.
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0: sleep? It's Will and Woody keeping you up.
1: Timbaland is a performer, and he was
2: producer.
1: Doing...
2: producers. I actually don't know if he does perform. I think he just he's in the background.
1: Okay, this is so interesting you bring this up, because I know he's known for being a producer, like behind the scenes, right? So why then was he performing at a Polish summer festival, right? It's like, surely you're not the singer. He is, though. So he gets on stage and he famously is on a song with Nelly Furtado called Say It Right. This one. Wait for it. So that's him. He does the...
2: Yeah. I think it's more of an A than a yeah.
1: I'm hearing it as a...
2: Hey.
1: Yeah. It's an A or a yeah.
2: No, hang on. It's A. It's not yeah.
1: No.
2: Play it in. No, you've yelled yeah.
1: Well, it's I didn't
2: a.
1: say anything.
2: I know what your phone topic is now, so I know I've taken a big poo on it, but I think everyone agrees. It's an A. It's not a yeah.
1: Everyone else
0: definitely
1: is,
0: a yeah.
2: It's not a yeah. It's not a yeah. You're trying to play ball.
1: Everyone else is here.
2: I know you're
1: yeah.
2: trying to play ball. It's A.
1: Yeah.
2: Annalise, it's A.
3: No, it's yeah.
2: You just want to be on my team.
0: Which is the back half of yeah.
1: Yeah.
2: Yeah.
1: It's a short.
2: The back half
1: it's
2: of
1: a short yeah.
2: Yeah.
1: Yeah.
2: Very
1: anyway,
2: technical.
1: Will, you're going to get a laugh.
2: A or
1: Will,
2: it's yeah.
1: I want to give you a laugh.
2: Go on.
1: So, he's in Poland.
2: Make me laugh. Don't touch me, though.
1: He plays that song,
2: yeah.
1: Okay, and it's just the backing vocals and him on stage just going, eh, listen.
2: Wow. How many does he do?
1: The whole song. He does the whole song. I don't know if he's joking or not, but it's inspired me, Will. Because he's obviously saying yeah and not A.
2: I think even on the live cut you can really hear it for what it is.
1: 131065 is our number. What song has the best yeah in it? It's a go-to for so many songs when you hear a yeah.
2: Well, it's a really well-timed yeah can make a song.
1: Absolutely. And case in point from my boys, the Backstreet Boys, this is comfortably my favourite yeah in any song. Play it. Yeah,

0: I mean, I really like it when they do that bit where he goes, am I sexual? Yeah. Because it can really split up a dance floor. Who are the yeah people? Who are the lyricists? And I personally love that. 131065, though, over to you guys. What song do you believe has the best yeah in it? Annalise, I believe you've got an example.
1: Yes, my favourite one is

0: Yeah, good year. Really good year.
1: Yeah. Unbelievable.
0: Yeah, really good year.
1: Unbelievable.
0: Strong year.
1: Doesn't get any better than that. Joe, you got a yeah?
2: Every time I hear this song, I say, hell yeah.
0: Oh, yeah. It's a real in-your-face yeah. I mean, the song is called Yeah. Anyway, over to you guys, 131065. What is the best yeah in a song? And we might accept a hey. It's just got to have...
1: Well, I think we'd have to.
0: It's got to have...
1: That's what Timbaland says.
0: It's got to have 75% of yeah in it. So yeah or eh or ee. Whatever. Anything goes.
3: 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Coming up next...
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0: up early. It's Will and Woody keeping you up.
1: We're figuring out right now.
2: I was going to say Battle of the Gens is up next, but don't worry about it, mate.
1: Oh, sorry. You said Woodrow.
2: Yeah, Woodrow. Battle of the Gens.
1: Oh, sorry.
2: It's coming up next.
1: Usually when you say my name, you're throwing
2: no,
1: to
2: no,
1: me.
2: No. Woodrow. Battle of the Gens is right up next.
1: My bad.
2: Look forward to Battle of the Gens.
1: I know, mate. I'm looking forward to it.
2: You know, it's coming up next.
1: But before that, on 13 1065, we are deciding what song has the best yeah in it. And we have been completely inspired because Timbaland, the producer, normally behind the scenes, he's performed at a Polish music festival, the Nelly Furtado song he produced called Say It Right, mm-hmm. and he just did his part, which is, yeah. He's on the stage for the whole song. Just
2: it's crazy.
1: Doing that.
2: I was reading before that Timbaland was born in the 70s as well. So, like, if you think about it, it's just a 60-year-old man.
1: It's crazy.
2: Just back there.
1: It's crazy.
2: Just going.
1: And Poland loved it. Everyone had their shoes out, shaking their shoes
2: out.
1: Don't you put your shoe up for best song of the festival?
2: That's just a Meredith Music Festival thing.
1: Is that right?
2: It's an indication of how many music festivals you've actually been to.
1: Not many.
2: Which is lovely.
1: Not many. Let's go to Sophie here. Sophie, what song do you think has the best yeah in it?
3: Well, it's an oldie but a goodie. The Beatles, Who Loves You,
1: Love it. You love the repetition of the yeah as well there, don't you, Sophie?
3: Absolutely.
1: And you know
3: it's an oldie but a goodie.
1: Absolutely, Sophie. Well played. Let's go to Amy here.
2: Good on you, Sophie. Annalise recently did the... Sophie, if she's a Beatles fan. I'm not sure if she's still there, but... Annalise went to London recently to go to Abbey Road. I'm just saying you're a big... She walked the wrong way across the crossing.
3: Oh, no.
1: Devastated.
2: Amy's here.
1: Got the photo, though. Can you flip the photo to make it look better?
4: Yes, obviously. Nice. I didn't do it, but...
2: When you saw everyone else walking the other way, though...
4: Well, no one did. I wasn't the only one. Actually, no, now that you point that out.
2: There they did, traffic.
4: But I didn't even think of that.
1: Why is no one queuing on this side of the road? How strange.
4: I know.
1: Found
4: the
1: loophole, you thought. Let's go to Amy here. Amy, what song do you think has the best yeah in it?
5: I'm bringing sexy back. Wait for it.
2: Do we get the wrong part of the song?
1: Wait for it, Will. Wait for it. Is that Timbaland too?
2: Could be.
1: Oh man.
2: Oh god. I mean, do we have to do it all?
1: No,
2: it's in there somewhere.
1: Wait for it.
2: I'm done.
1: Oh man. Guys, we got to hear that.
2: No, we don't. And also, Justin Timberlake.
1: Bit on the nose.
2: Bit of a fog.
1: Bit on the nose. Okay, let's go to Sophie here.
2: Sophie,
1: what song has the best yeah in it?
6: Hey Yeah by Outkast, definitely.
2: Yeah. Is the yeah the yah? Is that what you're saying, Sophie?
6: Yeah.
2: I'd go get you on technicality there. Okay. I mean, again, we'll go back to...
1: Hang on, there's a bit where he goes, all the ladies in the crowd say, hell yeah, right? Hell yeah.
2: Yeah.
1: There's a yeah in the song, though, right?
2: I think it's yah.
6: Yeah, it's yah.
1: That's close enough, Sophie.
2: I don't think it is. And this is where you were with Timbaland at the start as well, Nelly Furtado. It's A and it's yah. They're different words.
1: Yeah, but Sophie's nine, Will. And
2: if you're in South Africa, Sophie, I'd give it to you, but we're just not. Hey, y'all.
1: We've got a lot of South African listeners.
2: Yeah, hey, y'all.
1: It'd be getting...
2: No, there are. There are. A lot.
1: Let's go to Jonathan here.
2: Hey, y'all. That's how they say it. Cape Town.
1: 100%. Big hello to our South African listeners. Jonathan, what song has the best yeah in it? Jonathan?
2: I need Jonathan.
7: I heard Lenny Kravitz, Fly Away.
2: I heard Fly Away.

0: Street.
1: Great stuff. That's easily the best one, actually.
0: Yeah.
1: Full convert. Battle of the Gens is right up next. Junior producer Annalise in here. Defending the honour of Gen Z, it's Will and Woody on for Snooze.
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3: 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The answer was a lot.
4: What's up, Australia? Scudder and Ed Coleman here. And we've got your weekend party sorted.
5: Go the hut!
4: The hut, baby!
6: 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This is The Hype Secret.
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0: 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It's Will and Woody keeping you up.
1: Leave Billy alone!
2: It's Will and Woody's Battle of the Gens!
3: So it's basically who's more in touch with pop culture.
4: Yes.
5: Or just who's in touch.
3: Who's in touch?
5: It doesn't need to be pop culture.
3: It's just the things that all of us
5: in touch
3: should know.
5: To
3: be a human being on this planet,
5: should know.
3: You should know these things. Yeah. So first one is an audio question.
4: Okay.
3: Annalise. And the question to you...
5: Sorry,
3: before you fire off,
5: I just wanted to give Annalise a bit of live feedback. I had a compliment from a friend the other day.
4: Oh, really?
5: Yeah, he said, I love that bit that you guys do with the chick with the brown hair.
4: Oh, that's so nice.
5: Yes.
4: Oh, nice. My God, how lovely.
5: Yes, yes.
3: Well, it's Annalise.
5: Well, it turned out, I was surprised. But, yes, it was you.
4: That is me. I did change my hair
5: color. You changed your hair color recently.
4: Because I was blonde for a while and that did not
5: grow. Nobody cares. Let's do the first bit, shall we?
3: It's an audio one. Okay. So while you're listening to this, the question is, which president said this speech?
6: The 4th of July will no longer be known as an American holiday, but as the day when the world declared in one voice, we will not go quietly into the night.
4: This is AI.
6: We will not vanish without a fight.
3: Not AI.
6: We're going to live on. We're going to survive. Today,
5: we got it from YouTube.
6: We celebrate our Independence Day.
4: So was this when 4th of July became Independence Day?
3: But who said that? Which president said that?
4: My gosh. So before
5: the first question is, when did 4th of July become Independence Day? That's a good question.
4: I'd say like the 60s. So I'm going to say it's JFK.
5: Sorry.
3: You think it was JFK?
5: I can't keep a straight face anymore.
3: John Kennedy?
4: Yeah.
3: Before he was assassinated?
4: Before, yes.
3: Yeah, of course. Yeah. So that's JFK.
4: Well, I was going to say, but can I say my first initial thought that I thought it was? I thought that was an AI version of Donald Trump.
3: It's definitely not
4: that's
3: AI.
4: That's exactly what it sounded. It sounded like Donald Trump.
3: Well, it's not Trump. It's definitely not
4: AI. Oh, my gosh. Is
3: AI.
4: It Donald Trump?
5: Okay.
3: Do you want to lock in Donald Trump or do you want to lock in JFK?
4: I want to lock in JFK because it feels more timely. But
5: before we get into the actor, can I just because we said it was relevance in general.
3: Mm.
5: America did not become independent in 1960.
4: It's more like 1776,
5: I'm pretty sure. That's when they adopted their independence, their declaration of independence.
4: Is it Martin Luther King?
5: It's not Martin Luther King. There's a few things flying around here.
3: I'll take a few more answers. I'm loving this.
5: for everyone listening.
3: It's not Martin Luther King. Any other...
5: Does anyone outside know? Go on, let's have a guess.
7: I feel like it's a trick question.
5: Is that right?
4: I do too.
5: Wow, look at
4: I feel like it's from a movie.
3: This is going to be a great reel
5: on social media already. I'm like, the sexy ass is lighting up over this one. He won't know, though.
3: It's not a trick question.
5: It's not a trick question.
3: All we've said to you is, which president said this speech? Do you have an answer, Joe?
7: Ronald Reagan.
5: Awesome.
3: This is...
5: Great.
3: Just worked out so much better than I could have imagined.
5: Maybe we should take some calls. 1310-1065.
3: Great idea.
5: Which president made that speech on 1310-1065?
7: How do I know? I don't know which ones to put across because I don't know what the answer is.
3: Just put them straight on.
5: Yeah. Yeah. And maybe we'll play it again on the other side and maybe you can tell everyone why he's referencing Independence Day. That would be cool as well.
3: Yeah.
5: We'll find it up next. It's Will and Woody.
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0: Replace your Z's with W's. It's Will and Woody keeping you up.
1: Junior producer Annalise is in the studio with us trying to defend Gen Z's honour. Woods, you and I are millennials and we love nothing more than potshotting them. And I think, I mean, right now, if you've been listening over the summer, we've opened the phone lines, I'd say, for the first time, Battle of the Gens in a very long time because...
2: It's because we think it's so obvious.
1: This is hot.
2: Yeah, yeah, yeah.
1: This is good stuff.
2: So we basically...
1: That's Woody's fault. He wasn't listening during the audio meeting.
2: Fair enough. I never listen. I'm too excited. I'm too excited to listen. We basically ask you before the song, Annalise.
3: Yes.
2: Which president said this speech?
4: The 4th of July will no longer be known as an American holiday, but as the day when the world declared in one voice, we will not go quietly into the night. We will not vanish without a fight. We're going to live on. We're going to survive. Today, we celebrate our Independence Day.
2: Okay, now before the song, you went with JFK.
3: Yeah.
2: You then thought maybe Trump.
3: And then I thought AI Trump.
2: And then I think there was Martin Luther King in there as well.
1: That did get thrown in. If we really had to. One of the producers has written Abraham Lincoln in the chat.
2: Well, apparently, Joe, so your brother texted you, Joe.
5: Oh, yeah, my brother's listening. He's 23 and he said Abraham Lincoln.
3: King.
1: Extraordinary.
2: Should we go to the calls?
1: Because extraordinary.
2: This will rub further salt in the wound, I think, when we see how... Like, the phone lines are full of
1: the millennials people. Have picked up their Nokia 3310s.
2: Yeah.
1: And they have come roaring in.
2: Danielle, which president said that speech?
6: Thomas Jefferson.
1: Jefferson.
2: What is going on? No, Danielle. Let's go to Emily here. Emily, which president said that speech?
7: It's the actor Bill Pullman in the movie Independence Day.
1: Yes! Thank God.
2: Thank you so much, Emily. Right. So many more people have got that. Now, Annalise, based on that speech...
1: Good on you, Emily.
2: Have you ever heard of the movie Independence Day?
3: I have heard of the movie Independence Day.
2: What's it about?
3: Well, based off that audio that we just heard... It's actually not about America going independent. It's about the world going independent. Mm. And they're all having a day where they are independent.
2: The movie is just
1: about backs against the wall.
2: American, you think...
3: July 4th was independent. Yeah. It's like America's Independence Day. But then I think they were like, why just have this for us?
2: Yeah.
3: Let's have this as a world thing.
1: Share the love. Yeah.
3: And that's why he says... The world has Independence Day.
1: Yeah.
3: And then everyone...
1: It's a global thing.
3: Yeah, so then on July 4th in Independence Day, the movie, everyone celebrates independence.
2: So what actually happened in the movie, though? So it's just a political movie?
3: That's what I would say.
2: Yeah. And you think this is one of the highest grossing movies made ever.
3: I know.
2: And you think lots of people just went to go and watch a political drama.
3: So yeah. I think that sometimes, because, like, you know, you look at The Crown on Netflix and everyone watches it.
2: True. Fair,
3: everyone loves fair that.
1: You look at The Crown.
2: Fair response.
1: You look at The Crown.
2: Who's in it? Do you know who's?
3: No, because you know who I keep tricking my brain with. I keep thinking that Matthew McConaughey's in it because he was in Interstellar. I keep thinking Interstellar was Independence Day.
1: Why do you think Interstellar's? Why do you?
3: I don't know. My
1: brain's
3: just doing
1: there.
3: Things there.
1: There's a link between Interstellar and Independence Day.
3: Oh, the director, Christopher Nolan.
1: Christopher Nolan didn't direct Independence Day. No.
2: If I said to you Will Smith...
3: Will Smith. Will Smith did it.
2: Is the movie coming to you now?
3: Yes.
2: If I said Jeff Goldblum...
1: Name...
3: Love
1: just
3: Jeff.
1: Now, give me...
3: We're good.
1: Give me one... There's a big thing in Independence Day that you're missing. Give me one word that you think it is. And this...
3: Oh, God.
1: One word. And I'll tell you what it is afterwards. One word that is Independence Day. You guys can have a guess outside as well. Have you looked the movie up?
3: I'd say flag or something like
1: flags.
3: That. Flags.
5: Okay. Say America.
2: America.
1: America. Yeah.
2: There's a big thing that we're missing here.
1: What genre is it?
2: It sounds a bit...
3: Drama.
1: It's not a drama.
5: It's romance.
1: It's not a comedy. Independence Day is not a romance.
2: If you listen to the speech, it sounds a bit like he's rousing a crowd. Like, when would you rouse a crowd to, like, go, come on, follow me?
3: Comedy show.
5: Thriller?
1: You're getting closer.
3: Horror.
1: Closer.
2: Mixture of that. Mixture of both of those things.
3: Thriller, horror.
2: Yes. And what happens?
5: Drama.
3: The world explodes.
2: Who explodes the world?
1: Who's trying to explode the world?
5: Will Smith.
1: Will Smith.
5: No.
8: Take us out.
2: It's about aliens. Okay. Aliens invade Earth and we're fighting back against the aliens.
3: Interstellar.
8: Yes, that's what I'm saying. Yes. There's a link there. Yes. Sci-fi.
3: Oh, my God. So
8: it's sci-fi.
2: It's a great movie. You should watch it. It's a great
3: movie. I will. I'll put it on my list.
0: Don't miss a second of Will and Woody. 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

0: sleep when you have these two. It's Will and Woody keeping you up.
1: Things you think you'd nail but you've never done before. That's me watching the Winter Olympics at the moment, the Winter Games. And every time, I reckon I could do that.
2: Not every event.
1: Not every event.
2: Specifically the luge and the two-man luge.
1: The skeleton.
2: Sorry, it's called a skeleton, isn't it?
1: Yeah, the skeleton. Yeah.
2: And you think you
1: skeleton
2: could
1: luge.
2: You think you could curl.
1: I think anyone could curl. You can brush you can brush leaves, you can brush a girl. Sonia. Another one that I think is, for me, I think a lot of people put a lot of emphasis on how good their pizza-making ability is.
2: Oh, making a pizza is easy, isn't
1: it? I think
2: it?
1: I could open a pizza restaurant, 100%. A wood-fire pizza. You know, they're like wood-fire pizza, amazing. 100%. Once you get the dough right, just what do you do?
3: Yeah.
1: Slice some stuff, put it on.
3: Yep, slide it in, slide it out. That's it. That's literally
1: that's laughable.
2: Even people who think they're like very good at controlling the long pole, because you know how there's the long silver pole?
1: Yeah.
2: That's not that hard to navigate.
1: Whatever, mate. I've scooped a pool's leaves before.
2: Exactly.
1: If you scoop a leaf, I can... scoop a pizza.
2: Bloody oath,
1: Sonia's
2: mate.
1: Called.
2: What I say in the biz. Sonia, what do you reckon you'd be good at without trying it?
4: I would reckon I'd be great as a Prime Minister of Australia.
2: Do you?
1: Oh,
2: really,
1: I love
2: son?
1: It, son.
2: What's
1: I
2: your
1: love
2: first?
1: It.
2: What's your first it. Call of action, son? What are you doing as Prime Minister? You're Prime Minister right now. What's the first change you're making?
4: I get rid of all the dickheads. Oops. Sorry.
2: I like it. Get rid of D-heads. I love it. That's good, Son.
1: Great. No dickhead policy.
2: Pitch
1: Very
2: that.
1: Good, Son. Agreed.
2: Pitch that.
1: What are you going to do about the unemployment rate at the moment, Sonia?
4: Unemployment. Get everyone to work on those roads that we don't have. If you get paid, you do work. Just like everybody else.
1: Love it. Love
2: Unreal.
1: It, Son. Bang,
2: Love
1: straight
2: it.
1: Down
2: and
1: the line.
2: Right. Yeah. Awesome.
1: Yeah.
4: And one thing that I definitely do, an education for every student in the world, whether they've got problems or they haven't got problems, everyone needs a fantastic education.
2: I do agree
4: that
2: with that, Son.
4: That is our foundation.
1: Love
2: home
1: that, Son.
2: Home with a bang. From kicking Love out dickheads that. To everyone deserves an education.
1: Love
2: it's
1: that.
2: It's the full spectrum,
1: Work on
2: son.
1: Those roads they need working on.
2: Bloody oath. If you get paid, you do work. That's what she said there.
1: No,
2: that's her slogan.
1: That's the whole line.
2: That's her slogan.
1: You get paid.
2: Vote one, Sonia. If you get paid, you do work.
1: That's actually what she said.
2: Yeah.
1: Now before you get paid,
2: you do work.
1: You do work.
2: Which makes sense to me. That's just 1 + 1 = 2.
1: Hang on, can we write that down? What does that even mean?
2: Mate,
1: if you get paid, you do work.
2: Yeah, mate.
1: What is it? What, like,
2: just don't overcomplicate it. Don't overcomplicate it.
1: Oh, is it like no doll? Is that what she's saying?
2: I think she's against the doll. Yeah.
1: Is that what she was saying? She's hung up. I think she's realised that it's fraught.
2: Who knows,
1: so
2: mate.
1: No social welfare. All right, Dave on 3165. Dave, we're talking things. Well, before we do, actually, Dave, I'll come to you at the end. Dave, something that you think that you would be good at that you've never done before.
5: G'day, boys. Congrats on little Jules, Will.
1: Thanks, Dave. Appreciate it, mate.
5: Mate, I haven't set the bar real high, guys. I think I'd be a very good postman.
2: Oh, yeah. 100%.
1: That's outrageous.
2: Anything you're worried about?
1: That's a gravy train, that job, isn't it?
2: Yeah.
5: Look, mate, I've got an affinity with animals. I like to chat. You know, I think it's the lowest risk. They say, you know, women like a man in uniform. So I think out of all the forces, I think post forces would be my cup of tea.
1: Yeah, mate, I think
5: I can get it right.
1: Exactly. And also, like, you're the only one in the country who's fully sanctioned to ride a motorbike on the footpath. Like,
2: oh, yeah.
1: It's an outrage.
2: Yeah, no, I love that. That's a real power play, isn't it? They don't even need to be on the footpath.
1: No, and also, like, everyone's happy when they see you as well.
2: Yeah.
1: Like, oh, great, the guy's here, you know, apart from the dog. Dave, great call. I think you'd make a great postman as well, mate. What's your day job, Dave?
5: I appreciate that.
1: What's your day
5: mate,
1: job?
5: Mate, I'm in sales, so, a nice change for me, too.
1: Yeah, good. Well,
5: a bit of fresh air.
2: Yeah, mate.
1: Yep.
2: I'd take my post from you, Dave.
1: Good on you, Dave.
2: No doubt. Love to.
1: Spent far too long with Dave.
2: No doubt. Now, I'm excited to tell you something, because this is a bit of a burn on you. Now, you have paid an exorbitant amount of money to a person that you called a measurer. You did. You were getting some cabinets made and you had an expert measurer come over to your house to measure.
1: The cabinet maker, yeah. The cabinet maker. That's what they do. That's part of the job.
2: No, you said you paid a measurer. You said the measurer. You
1: the cabinet
2: said,
1: maker.
2: There's not a separate guy.
1: The cabinet maker has a measurer who comes measures it up
2: this
1: for
2: what,
1: you.
2: That is the most outrageous thing I've ever heard.
1: No,
2: so you paid a guy to come over to your house and get out, what, a ruler and do some measuring.
1: What? He's the guy making the cabinet.
2: How much did you pay him?
1: He's the guy making the cabinet.
2: How much did you pay the measurer?
1: No, it wouldn't have been much. It would have been like $1,000. But that was like...
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0: Will and Woody, you're either up early, up late. Either way, we're here. This is just some good gear.
1: And you're probably wondering to yourself, like, do I go to bed now? Like, if I go to sleep now, I'm probably still getting 4 to 5. Or hours of sleep, that is. Mm. Or do we just enjoy our best bits and just, I mean, enjoy a beautiful sunrise? We're with you until the sunrise. Oh, but okay, we're there with you half the way. And then, you know, from that point on, it's all uphill, baby. You'll get there.
0: Yeah. I don't know if I've ever, like, if a radio show has ever made me, like, skip sleep.
1: Well, let me tell you.
0: Do you know what I mean? Like, no, this would have to be scintillating.
1: And it is.
0: Is it?
1: Mm-hmm.
0: I haven't checked the edits.
1: I don't know what we're doing, but I know that it's scintillating. Okay. It's you and me.
0: It's Will and Woody.
1: Get to the sunrise, baby.
0: Will and Woody.
2: Will and Woody for the drive home.
3: Turn your speakers up.
4: Chili.

0: up early. It's Will and Woody keeping you up.
1: Mm. So, Will, bird flu, it's a thing.
2: Yes.
1: Now, I want to warn people, like, this amazing idea does spawn from some pretty sad news. So bird flu is absolutely a thing.
2: Is that right? Oh, it's back. It's back, is it?
1: It's back. It's back. And there's
3: been
1: a...
3: Why is it in the birds?
1: Sorry?
3: Why is it in the birds?
1: No idea. Ask a scientist. But basically, there's a mass...
2: I thought you were a scientist.
1: Not on birds, not with birds. Uh-huh. Anyway, there's been a mass culling of flocks of geese and poultry across East and Central Asia. Okay, like I said, sad news.
2: In Peking.
1: That has led to an increase in the price of shuttlecocks.
2: Why?
1: Right, because shuttlecocks use bird feathers. The legit shuttlecocks use 16 feathers from the left wing of either a duck or a goose.
2: Wow.
1: And because of the culling of ducks and
2: geese,
1: the price of shuttlecocks is skyrocketing.
2: Okay.
1: William. And let me tell you something else. A decade ago, the Yonex AS30, which is a specific type of shuttlecock, used to cost $30.
2: For one,
3: just seems expensive.
1: But mate, so it's 16 feathers of a bird, and they can only take 3 from each bird.
2: But I can get myself a chook from Red Rooster for $10.
1: You can.
2: So $30 for a shuttlecock seems steep. That's a whole bird.
1: 16 feathers
2: just seems a little bit
1: from
2: off.
1: From the left wing,
2: seems a little bit off.
1: Well, anyway, that's the price, mate. I don't set the prices, but mate, with a shortage of birds, are you putting the dots together yet?
2: Buy the shuttlecocks now and sell them back later.
1: Here we go. I've got a number of a badminton store here. I'm going to buy as many cocks as I can. Okay, and then 24 hours, like literally tomorrow, we'll resell them.
2: Okay. How many?
4: Hi, this is Mountain Cook.
1: Hi. Did you say your name is Mountain Cook?
4: This is Badminton Click.
1: Oh, Badminton Click. Yes, yes. That is the store I'm trying to call. I do want to mention, I'm just here with a friend of mine, Will, and we're calling from a radio station.
2: Hello.
4: Yep.
1: Great.
2: Nice to meet you, Mountain.
4: What is this?
1: I was just wanted to ask you a question about your sale of shuttlecocks.
4: Yep.
1: Do you have the Yonex AS30?
4: Yes, we do.
1: Awesome. Then just want to confirm, that's used with real feathers?
4: Yes.
1: Amazing. Have you recently increased the price of those shuttlecocks?
4: Probably a year ago.
1: A year ago, interesting. For a year?
4: Not recently, no.
2: How many have you got?
4: Are you looking to purchase?
2: Yes, definitely.
4: Yeah, we've got a few.
2: How many?
4: It depends on how many you're looking to get.
1: Let's say if we wanted to buy 100, would you be able to service that order?
4: No, we don't have 100.
2: What about 50?
4: Yes, we probably do.
1: Could do 50, okay.
2: How much is 50?
4: So, where did you say you were calling from?
1: We're calling for a radio station. Okay. Will and Woody, if you've heard the show.
4: Are you guys playing or...?
1: Yes, we're pretty keen to get into badminton. That's exactly right. And we just wanted bulk shuttlecocks.
2: No, I think she says, like, are you playing a joke on me?
1: Oh, no, sorry, no joke.
2: No.
1: There's no joke here.
2: We're actually interested in buying 50 shuttlecocks.
4: So, there is a discount if you buy it in bulk. The $100 off would be $3,850.
1: It'd be
2: $3,850.
1: And $50.
4: $77 each.
2: We'll take them.
1: Okay, so do you mind if I just put you on hold just for 2 seconds?
4: Yeah.
1: Thank you so much. Did we never got her name, did we?
2: Mountain.
1: Are you keen?
2: Yeah.
1: Because I'm interested.
2: Like, same.
1: So if we buy 50 shuttlecocks, I promise you tomorrow or even we leave it a week, we'll be able to sell that for double.
2: Look, dude, we spent $10,000 on a crap prop from Gladiator. This feels like actually a sound investment compared to that.
1: I can't believe you're so keen. Okay, bring it back. Okay, how do we... Can you keep those 50 shuttlecocks behind the desk for us?
4: Yeah, no problem. I can keep them on hold for you.
1: Amazing. Sorry, what was your name?
4: Jess,
1: you're amazing.
2: That's so great.
1: Thanks so much, Jess.
4: Thank you.
1: Okay, I'll see you tomorrow.
4: Right. Yeah, no worries. See you tomorrow. Thank
1: Jess,
4: you.
1: You're amazing. Thank you so much.
4: Bye-bye.
1: Play Celebration. Play something. Like taking candy from a baby. You want shuttlecocks? Come to the boys.
3: Tomorrow.
1: Black market shuttlecocks.
2: Yes.
1: $100
2: a cock.
1: $100.
2: It'll have to be.
1: Minimum. But bulk purchases. Boys.
3: Tomorrow.
1: Black market shuttlecocks.
2: Yes.
1: $100
2: a cock.
1: $100.
2: It'll have to be.
1: Minimum. But bulk purchases.

0: It's Will and Woody, keeping you up.
1: Well, there's a wonderful story here. Look, I'm going to have to get everyone across a couple of the characters that are involved because there are a few people that, honestly, they're at either end of the spectrum. On the one hand, if you're not an older generation person, you're not cultured, you won't know who David Lynch is. He's a very famous director, movie maker.
2: Yes.
1: Mulholland Drive is probably the big one.
2: Great movie. Don't understand it, but great movie.
1: Twin Peaks. It's kind of like a cinema person, really.
2: Yes.
1: Like
2: Ooh,
1: he really is. Yeah. So he's kind of loved and adored in the filmmaking space. Died last year, actually.
2: Oh.
1: The other person that you need to know about, I just don't care much about this person, but Dylan Sprouse, who Annalise will love, who is a Disney boy. He was doing. He did a show called The Sweet Life of Zach and Cody. Sweet, SUITE.
2: Oh, good.
1: And then he did another one called The Sweet Life on Deck.
2: Oh, yeah.
1: Which I imagine was on a boat.
2: Riverdale?
1: I don't care.
3: His brother. That's his brother, Cole Sprouse.
1: No, don't.
3: Very good. Sorry. Twin brother.
1: Walk away from him. Not fun.
2: I know there were two.
1: Not cool. He's talking on a podcast. Call me puppy or whatever the hell it is. And is that what that was?
3: No, it was not skinny, but not fat.
1: Oh, what is this? Anyway.
3: Terrible name.
1: It's really annoying that I had to introduce that guy. I should have just said some guy who used to be famous on a podcast.
2: Sure. What did he say?
1: He's talking about this encounter that he had with David Lynch. And as I said, David Lynch is like God for anyone that works in that space.
2: Yeah.
1: He's sitting out the back of a place having a cigarette and this happens.
4: David Lynch walks into the smoking section and he goes, "Excuse me, young man, do you happen to have a cigarette?"
5: "Yes."
4: It's like, "Do you happen to have a light?"
5: Anything.
4: Laura Dern walks in and sits down across from him. She goes, "Do you mind if I..." And he pulls out of his pocket a fresh pack of cigarettes, hands her one, and he lights her a cigarette for her. And I was like, "What?" You know, they get up, and David walks out, and he goes, "I just want to tell you, you're very polite. Thank you." And he walked out. He gave me the most elegant understanding of how to approach someone that's fangirling over you possible.
6: You think so?
4: 100%. It made me want to quit smoking because I'll never have a better cigarette than that.
2: Oh, yeah, wow.
1: Pretty cool.
2: Yeah.
1: What I loved about it, though, is David Lynch walks out there with a full pack of darts.
2: Yeah.
1: And then goes and asks this pauper,
2: "Hero,
1: can I please have a cigarette from you?"
2: What a legend.
1: And then so only when Laura Dern walks out does he go, "I've got a fresh pack of cigs
2: here." Yeah, yeah, yeah.
1: So I want to try and put this in. Smoking is not cool, though.
2: No, disgusting habit.
1: I just want to stress that. And I don't know why anyone would think that.
2: Disgusting.
1: Anyway, what I love about that story is that moment where you want to impress someone.
2: Yeah.
1: And then because of that, you want to impress them so bad, you go above and beyond your capacity in that moment.
2: Oh, I do this
1: for
2: so much.
1: For anyone else, you'd be like, absolutely not. And then it's often a monetary thing. Arguably my favorite one of these woods was you, because you are the biggest tight ass I've ever met, quite comfortably.
2: Mm-hmm.
1: You are a penny pincher like none other.
2: Bloody oath.
1: And you and I were at a cafe downstairs from the radio station a very long time ago, and we were on nothing, pretty much.
2: Doing weekends.
1: We were halving our petrol money to get to and from the station.
2: Yeah.
1: And the CEO of the company,
2: Reese Hollerin, happy to say it.
1: Walked up.
2: Happy to say it.
1: And was like, "Got a toasty."
2: Mm-hmm.
1: And then you said, "Can I buy your lunch, mate?" Which you would never normally do.
2: No.
1: Just expecting him to go, no, I'm the CEO. I'm on millions of dollars.
2: Let me cover your lunch because I'm about to sack you potentially. Like, let me cover your lunch, right?
1: But then he was like, "Yeah, that'd be great, mate."
2: Mm-hmm.
1: You paid the $15 for the toasty.
2: Yes.
1: Which was well above your means. And then he actually did end up sacking us.
2: Yeah, literally a week later.
1: Which was pretty funny.
2: A week later he sacked
1: us. Which is pretty funny.
2: No, it's not.
1: Sorry.
2: It's not funny.
1: It was an amazing moment.
2: At all.
1: You shouted the CEO a sandwich and then he dumped you. It was it's about as good as it gets.
2: Yeah.
1: So these are, I'm sure, moments that everyone can remember because they burn you.
2: Yeah. Hilariously, I got a cigarette example. I don't smoke, by the way, and smoking is disgusting. But when I was in Barcelona, there was I met a Russian girl and she said to me, "Have you got a cigarette?" I was so keen to spend more time with her that I was like, "Yes, I do, but I'll be back in a second." I left the bar we were at, ran, because I'd seen these guys selling cigarettes on the street, paid $100.
7: Oh, my God.
2: $100 for a packet of cigarettes.
1: Wow.
2: Got them, ran back to the bar, gave her a cigarette, and then she was like, do you want one? And I was like, I don't smoke. She finished her cigarette and then called a cab and left.
1: Wow.
2: Yeah. Wow. It'll always stay with me.
1: God. Yeah. I mean, so it obviously can be someone that you're trying to impress who's famous or wealthy or whatever that you go above your means, but women, yeah. I think, yeah, there's a few that come to mind.
2: My now wife took me, because she hated the way that I dressed, totally fair enough. I wore board shorts to our first date. Mm. And she was like, hey, have you wanted to change your style? I didn't, but I was like, yeah, I'm open to it. Mm. She took me on a shopping spree. Mm. We spent $470 on clothes. Oh. I've never worn those clothes ever again.
1: Oh, God.
2: I wore it because for a few weeks I'd wear them to like be like, hey, look, I love it. I love the anklet socks when you show off your ankles. And I love these oversized shirts that you're putting me in. So yeah. Really, I think it's the new me. Hated it.
1: Let's take some calls. Did you let down your tight-ass wall to impress someone? Did you let down your wall? Did you overreach to impress someone? And how far did you reach? Yeah. We'll take your calls on 131065 right at me. You can text us 0429 131065. It's Will and Woody.
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0: up early. It's Will and Woody keeping you up.
1: Woodrow, right now, 13 1065. When have you overspent to impress someone on 13 1065? If you've got a story, the one that comes to mind for me is also a female one, and I didn't actually intend on overspending. In fact, I didn't have any money. I was 19, and I was going to go and see this woman who I knew was older than me, but she didn't know I was younger than her. So I drove my car down with my P plates on, and I parked it around the corner because I couldn't afford to drink.
2: Yeah, of course.
1: I couldn't afford to, like...
2: Have a taxi home.
1: So I was like, I'm going to drive the car, rock up, and then set a strong intention, just tell her I'm not drinking at the moment.
2: Yeah,
1: and
2: nice.
1: Whatever.
2: Mysterious, I like
1: Got
2: it.
1: In there, she had a bottle of wine open, she was like, do you want a glass? And I was like, absolutely. The problem then was that she then asked me if I was into tapas, and I didn't know what tapas was, because I was 19.
2: Of course, yeah,
1: so
2: yeah.
1: So I said yes.
2: Yeah.
1: And then I realized it was share plates. So I was all of a sudden sharing the bill with her.
2: And then
1: it got to a point where I realized I'd drunk too much, so I couldn't drive my car home.
2: Oh, this is the worst nightmare.
1: So then I told her that I was actually 19 and I drove my car there and I couldn't get home anymore. So she drove me back to mum and dad's.
2: Why didn't you just run home?
1: Hated me.
2: Why didn't you run
1: home?
2: What
1: so were you annoyed. Thinking? But she had like a responsibility to a minor at that point. So
3: yeah,
1: she's
3: true.
1: Like, I'm going to have to get this poor kid home. Yeah. I've got him drunk. Now I'm going to have to drop him off.
2: Yeah.
1: 13 1065, have you overspent to impress someone? Joe, I know you've got one.
4: Yeah, I don't know if I was trying to I guess I was trying to impress this person, but I used to produce another like person's radio show who was quite famous and now has a really successful podcast. It was my first ever producing job. I think I was earning like 40 grand a year.
2: Yeah.
4: And they came in and just asked me for like a week to buy their lunch.
2: What?
4: Yeah, and I was just like, oh, like, I guess. And then they just never paid me back.
2: What? Can we call them?
1: Surely,
4: no.
1: Yes.
4: God, no.
1: Who is it?
2: Because they'd feel awful
1: about
2: it.
1: Have I missed this bit? Who is it?
4: I'll tell you off air.
1: Okay.
2: Hang on. Successful podcast. We know where she used to produce.
4: Who? No, none of those. Oh.
1: Wow. That's not an uncommon thing for, because I've heard this from other radio producers before, that the people on air will often just be like, can you get me a coffee?
2: Mm.
1: And then just not give the company card or their card, and then they just expect the coffee, and then the producer's like, you earn 20 times what I earn.
2: Yeah.
1: $5 for me is a lot of money.
4: Yeah, there was another colleague of mine, it wasn't me and it was a different show, but they ended up having to get like a monthly like installment from this like a different person to buy their lunch and coffees because it was happening that much. Happens all the time, actually.
1: That's wild.
2: You guys have... Sorry, but are we in a position where we could ask you guys to get us lunch? Awkward. Let's go to Ben here. Benny, when did you overspend trying to impress someone?
5: So it was a couple of years ago in Vegas, at all places.
2: Yeah.
5: So me and May were over there. It was Halloween, actually, setting the scene. So
2: beautiful.
5: Steve Aoki was playing, which is a bit relevant.
1: Sorry, Steve Aoki was playing.
5: He's got some competition.
2: I feel like I'm there. Ben.
1: Yeah, go.
2: Yeah, go on.
5: So Halloween, Steve Aoki. We went, me and mate, having a real good time, first night in Vegas.
1: Beautiful.
2: Yeah.
5: Anyway, we're trying to get into the private booth areas, which we found out were like 11k US or something.
2: Oh my
5: something
2: gosh.
5: Foolish. So we weren't going. We're just dancing on the in the front with the plebs. But anyway, so yeah.
1: Just a couple of middle aged men at Steve Aoki.
5: Let us in, boys. You know, we'll have a good time. Whatever. You know, they're like, boys, we've got to let in some more girls first. You know,
2: sure.
5: No, we'll see how we go later. You know, my mate bails. He's gone. I'm still there, fighting around with a couple other people. Anyway, so this guy, great, let me in. He goes, all right, come here, mate, come here. Opens the rope up for me, let security know, he's all good, he's good. And I'm like, shit, I feel special now, I'm good.
2: Yeah.
5: I need to pay these guys back. So I'm like, all right, boys, I need to get a bottle or something. I need to get something. They go, if you want. I was like, let's go. We're on, let's go. Anyway. Yeah,
2: let's go.
5: Lady comes around, let's get a bottle of vodka going, sweet.
2: Yeah.
5: She comes back.
1: Take us there, Ben.
5: Gives me the bill. I'm like, sweet, I'll sign it. I'm pretty hammered at this point.
2: So responsibly, of course. Yeah, go on.
5: Yeah, and I'm like, she's like, oh, yeah, that's your gratuity. These guys are looking around me going, you good, bro? You're right, man? You know, like, yeah, you're sweet. You're sure? And I'm like, yeah, let's go. We're on.
3: Yep.
5: Anyway, so the gratuity for that 10% tip, there was a minimum, whatever it was.
1: Yeah, here it is.
5: Was 280-odd or something dollars US. So, which... turned out to be 2,800 US for a bottle.
2: You had to pay, and did you pay that, Ben?
5: Well, yeah, I just tapped the card.
2: You're just praying it'll bounce. You know, in those situations where it's too much money, you know, like this is way more than I wanted.
1: Yeah,
2: you pray for bounce. You just please don't go through.
1: It's only $5,000.
2: Like that's out
1: crazy. Good story from Ben.
2: Oh, he's told that a few times, hasn't he? He's really tightened it up, which is great.
0: More Will and Woody for your drive home up next. When life hands you lemons, name them Will and Woody.
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7: What makes a nugget, like, by definition?
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8: 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It's almost like the shape of Italy in a way.
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7: Wowzers.
8: All sold.
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0: replacing snores with laughs. It's Will and Woody keeping you up.
1: Woods, I'm going to say our favourite woman at the moment. Easily.
2: Outside of our wives, maybe.
1: Outside of our wives.
2: And maybe children, throw children in there too. But outside of that, outside of blood and wife, this is our favourite woman. It's Art Simone, everybody.
3: Oh, hello. How are we going, boys? Long time no see.
1: It's been a long time.
3: I know. We've had a very interesting history together. You know, I was almost your housemate for a second.
2: Yes, and then, true.
3: Yeah,
2: yes.
3: We've done it all. We've done it all. And you can't get rid of me.
2: No, and we wouldn't want to.
3: Oh,
2: we
3: that's
2: wouldn't
3: so want kind. To. So
2: and right
3: kind.
2: Now, you're taking on all the drag queens of the world. Right now.
1: Drag Race Down Under is versus the world on Stan.
3: Yes, we've got four or five Down Under queens competing against Spain, the Philippines, the UK, the US to work out who is the best out of them all. And I'm still in the running. I haven't been eliminated yet.
2: Go Australia.
3: Yeah.
2: So is there a difference? Do Australians drag queen that differently to people overseas?
3: Yeah, I think we do. We do. I mean, we take the piss. We're just a bit silly. We're funny. We're very campy and colourful and bright. You know, we come from a long lineage of interesting drag queens. You know, we've got Dame Edna. We've got the whole Priscilla era as well. Even Auntie Jack, you know. Our ancestors in the drag world are a little bit... How's your father? So, you know, it does mean we end up a little bit weird and you don't realise it till you're competing in a competition with people from across the world. The competitor from the Philippines, she is the most beautiful thing you've ever seen in your life.
1: Wow.
3: And I have never looked more like a man in a dress than I do when I'm standing on a main stage next to her. And I have realised that, maybe I am Auntie Jack after all. It's true. It runs in the blood.
1: You're back doing Drag Race. You've been on Drag Race before.
3: Mm-hmm.
1: And I know you're on Button Pusher Tommy's podcast, Who the Hell Are You, talking about your traumatic exit from Drag Race last time.
3: Yeah.
1: Listening to that audio, it's almost a surprise to hear that you're back doing it. Can you talk through what was traumatic about leaving drag last time and why you come back?
3: Look, I think I have a lot to prove this time. Last time I was eliminated very early and then came back mysteriously and no one knew why, and then I didn't win anything and lasted till the end and it was a bit of a flop. But
1: why were you eliminated?
3: I just don't think RuPaul liked me.
1: Really?
3: I think she just looked at me and she's like, what's that?
1: Am I right in saying it was during Snatch Game?
3: Yes, it was. I was trying to avoid answering that.
1: And
3: yes,
1: you did an impersonation of Bindi Irwin?
3: Yes, and it was a very good one. I don't know what you're talking about. I'm really good at me and the Irwins, we go way back. We're great friends. How you going, Robert? Good to see you. Little bro. She did tweet me and say she was very honoured. And then she also recorded a clip where she said my impersonation of her was inspiring.
1: God.
3: I don't think she's seen it for her to say that. So.
1: You did win Snatch Game most recently, this brand new edition of Drag Race Down Under versus the World on Stan, playing
3: Miss Cat's Day Night.
1: Nice.
2: Yes, from Kath and Kim.
1: Yes. Beautiful.
3: For legal purposes, Jane Turner. Sorry, yes.
1: Is that right?
3: Yeah, just for legal purposes.
2: And this is obviously a character that you love playing because you're also touring Fountain Lakes Live as Kath October this year until the end of the year.
3: Yes.
2: If you want tickets, go to fountainlakeslive.com. So obviously you're very happy with your Kath Day Night.
3: Yeah, I've been travelling around the world as Miss Kath Day Night, spreading the good word of our Tizzy Overlord. So... You know, I feel like her and I are one and the same.
2: Okay.
3: Yeah,
2: okay.
3: We're cut from the same cloth besides Auntie Jack. But,
1: well,
3: you know,
1: we've got a few.
3: If I had two parents, Auntie Jack and Kath Day Night, yes.
2: It's you. It
3: creates
2: you.
3: Yeah, that's me.
1: So we've got a few Kath quotes here.
3: Oh, wow. Okay.
1: I just want to see if you know it well enough to finish them off.
3: And if I don't, please still come to the show. It's really good.
1: Okay, here we go. Here's your first one.
4: I've done the research, Kim. You do the math.
3: Well, this is when she's saying that she's a Dutch seawall, a dyke on a bike, if you like. But I don't know if that's the exact thing. A friend of Gertrude, you're throwing your handbag in the river. It's all around that. But I don't know what the... I know that's the conversation that's happening. Read your history books.
4: I've done the research, Kim. You do the math. You're a homosexual.
3: Oh, yes.
5: No, I'm not.
3: I was in the right theme. I'm sorry. I just like jumping to the dog on a bike, if you like.
1: Oh, the dog on a bike, if you like.
2: Throw your handbag in the river.
3: Yes.
1: Here's another one.
3: I know all the other insults.
1: Here's another one. Here you go.

0: whitey bump, whitey bump, it's all right.
1: Ah! Very good.
0: Close enough.
1: Very good.
0: I am a lip syncer, I'm sorry, yes. As you well know.
1: Okay, yes. Final one here.
0: I'm stressed,
1: Art Simone,
0: guys. I'm stressed.
1: Playing Kath from Kath and Kim. Here we go, last one. Here we go.
2: I'm very proud of how I look.
0: Yes. I am high maintenance, but I think you got to be. And frankly, I enjoy it.
1: No!
2: And frankly, I enjoy it.
1: Great stuff. Well done. Art Simone. Yeah. What a masterclass. Go and see Art on Drag Race Down Under versus the World on Stan. You can check out Art's podcast, Concealed, wherever you get your podcasts. 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Get your tickets. Lovely to see you.
0: Thank you for having me.
1: Thanks for coming in again.
0: Oh, we'll it's always again. A joy.
1: It's always a joy.
0: Oh, I have to get on more TV shows so I come and see you more often. All right.
1: Good luck on Drag Race this time.
0: Thank you.
1: Good luck.
0: Thank
1: see
0: you so much.
1: Art Simone, Will and Woody.
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0: You focus on keeping your eyes open, because they have your ears covered. It's Will and Woody keeping you up.
1: Woodrow, I'm back.
2: Hell yeah, you are.
1: That wasn't obvious.
2: And you're on fire.
1: Yeah. Thank you. Appreciate 90, it.
2: Your first 90's
1: been nervous. Bit nervous. Obviously, Australia's sweetheart, Sophie Monk's been filling my shoes while I've been gone on paternity leave. Thanks. A big shout out to Sophie. I apologise, everyone. It is me back in the chair. Well, it's tough.
2: It's really tough. Don't think like that.
1: It's really tough.
2: Sophie who, mate? Sophie who?
1: Sophie Monk.
2: Oh, right.
1: Australia's sweetheart.
2: Yeah,
1: she's a big deal. Yeah. Anyway, look, thanks again to Sophie. Now, I want to talk to you about this thing that I saw online, which really excited me. It was Barack Obama was getting interviewed in a podcast.
2: Uh-huh.
1: Just candidly about aliens, whether they existed.
2: Oh, yeah, this is wild. This is wild.
1: He said this.
3: Are aliens real?
4: They're real, but I haven't seen them, and they're not being kept in, what is it?
3: Area 51.
4: Area 51.
1: So he basically admitted aliens exist. They found them. He's redacted
2: right?
1: it.
2: Right?
1: Yes, he's gone.
2: It's like Area 52,
1: saying,
2: like called
1: 51.
2: 51.
1: Yeah. Yeah.
2: Called him.
1: Yeah, well, that's it.
2: Right? No, and they were like, mate, you've secret. Overstepped. You have overstepped.
1: State secret.
2: That's mad.
1: And then he's gone into the whole explanation that, you know, solar systems are so far apart, even if they would have found us,
2: which
1: they wouldn't have travelled here yet.
2: They wrote it for
1: it. It looked like a press release.
2: 100%.
1: Yeah.
2: It wasn't his vernacular at all. I've inspected it.
1: Yeah.
2: Area 51 meant you have to say this now. He has seen an alien.
1: So I don't know if that's true, but what I do think is really interesting, because this just really reminded me of what I think is one of the hardest things to do as a parent, which is when you say something to your children.
2: Oh, yeah.
1: And then you have to come up with a way to redact what you've said.
2: Oh, because there's a period where it's easy because they don't have a memory, really.
1: Yes.
2: You know that beautiful patch where you can say, like, we'll do it tomorrow.
1: Yeah.
2: And then you wake up and you're like, you've got no idea.
1: So true.
2: But then all of a sudden,
1: there's a day
2: they evolve.
1: They wake up and they go,
2: and like,
1: hey, you know that thing that we said we'd do tomorrow? Tomorrow is now, mate.
2: It's the first thing they think of when they wake up.
1: It's
2: They're
1: true.
2: Like,
1: it's the first thing they say.
2: Are we in tomorrow? And you're like, yeah, of course we're in tomorrow. It's like ice creams. It's like,
1: yes. Oh. So I find this difficult.
2: Yes.
1: But I also have backbone. So essentially I'll eventually just say I can't do that. And
2: but you're a liar now.
1: Max will chuck a tantrum.
2: I'm not lying.
1: I'm honest. I'm just like, I can't do that. I'm sorry I said that yesterday, but I can't do it today.
2: Yeah.
1: And as the adult in the relationship, I'm walking away from that. I know you're upset. I'm here to support your feelings. You, on the other hand, no spine.
2: No.
1: Now, I wanted to know, just from you...
2: No. But, if I say something, I honour it, Will.
1: What is...
2: Because where I've shown no backbone is when I say, we'll do it tomorrow. That's the pure coward move,
1: sometimes that's all you've got. when you've used all your chips, you've bribed as much as you can, literally done everything you possibly can, and then they know. They've chucked two or three tantrums, and you just get to the point where you go, you know what? We'll get the ice cream tomorrow.
2: It's future Woody's problem.
1: Yeah, and you just palm it off to yourself.
2: It's often when they suggest a game or something at 6:30 p.m.
1: Yeah,
2: it's like,
1: yeah.
2: It's bedtime. There's no way I'm playing Connect 4 with you.
1: Tomorrow.
2: Connect 4. Tomorrow morning.
1: You and me.
2: But it's way, it's just, you know, and you kind of have that moment where you like go to wake up your child and you're like, there's no way they're remembering.
1: It's
2: the first thing she says.
1: Yeah.
2: It's the first thing.
1: So I wanted to know from you, what do you think has been like the worst thing that you've had to follow through on with Remy because you weren't strong enough to take it back?
2: So there was a morning, and it was a cold morning, where I had to dance naked in the sprinklers in my backyard because I said I was in a weird mood, and I was like, we'll take our clothes off and we'll dance in the sprinklers.
1: You said tomorrow morning.
2: Tomorrow. Min woke up and she was like, what am I seeing?
1: I knew it would be good. So first thing, and by the way, Remy probably wakes up at like 5:30, 6 o'clock.
2: It's freezing.
1: First thing she says to you is,
2: yeah, we're dancing outside in the sprinklers. I was like, you're kidding, you remember. I tried to go, well, after breakfast, we'll wait for breakfast, dancing in the sprinklers. Like, all right, come on.
1: Why don't you just say no?
2: I said we'll do it tomorrow.
1: Wait, so Mim, what was it? Her dancing with you or just
2: no,
1: you?
2: For two of us.
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0: It's Nick and Marcus for breakfast on Chilli. 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
6: Good morning, I'm Ebony Ablett. Coming up in your national news, the Reserve Bank not ruling out further rate hikes. First, though, in your local news this morning, an early morning fight for our fireys called to a Newnham home at around 2am. Crews from Rochelle and Launceston attending the Georgetown Road address finding a caravan on fire in the backyard. Meantime, a 27-year-old Mayfield man will face court in October over the alleged armed robbery of the Mowbray business on Monday. Police were called to the business on Vermont Road at about 11am after reports a man had threatened staff while in possession of a pocket knife. Nobody was physically injured. The man allegedly fled the scene on foot prior to police being called. Yesterday, the man was charged with armed robbery over the alleged incident. He's also facing two counts of stealing in relation to alleged thefts from two separate businesses in Launceston last month. To state politics, Energy Minister Nick Duggan says the difference Bill Bay Aluminium wants to pay for energy and what price Hydro Tasmania can offer is around $60 million a year. The smelter and the state-owned power company have been in protracted negotiations for a new energy deal ahead of an expiry before the end of the year. Mr Duggan telling Parliament he wants the federal government to step in and cover the difference via its Green Aluminium Production Credit Scheme.
7: As we stand at the moment, the likely gap is somewhere in the order of $60 million a year, which is a big number. And that, when you look at a 10-year contract, that becomes a substantial number.
6: And in local sports news, designs have been presented to North Launceston for its new club rooms, almost a year since its previous were demolished due to the York Park redevelopment. The proposed location not yet confirmed, but it's likely to be a two-storey building with a warm-up area and a gym, change rooms and coaches rooms, as well as a commercial kitchen and kiosk, a social space and bar facilities. It's understood current facility arrangements may need to be extended beyond their current timeline. The club telling The Examiner they're not expecting it will be built in time for the start of the 2028 season. National news is next.
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8: Hi, I'm Phoebe Humphrey. The Reserve Bank is warning of more pain to come after leaving the cash rate steady at yesterday's board meeting. Michelle Bullock isn't expecting inflation to be contained until late next year and won't rule out more hikes.
9: The board will raise interest rates further if that is what is required to bring inflation down in a timely way.
8: The Coalition will today unveil plans to lower net overseas migration to their lowest levels since the Howard era. Shadow Housing Minister Andrew Bragg wants to cut the number to 180,000 people a year, claiming this will ease pressure on the housing shortage. A number of servos are closed across the country today after a national crackdown on the selling of illegal tobacco. More than 100 Metro Petroleum servos were raided yesterday. Close to 3,000 people remain missing in Colombia after a 7.4 magnitude earthquake. The death toll has risen to at least 224. And two Aussies have split a $40 million jackpot, a Tassie man and a mystery ticket holder in Harvey Bay, the winners of last night's Oz Lotto prize.
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11: In sport, Gold Coast Suns player Will Powell says players need to shoulder the blame for the side's form slump despite coach Damien Hardwick taking responsibility. The Suns finally snapped a 10-game losing streak at the weekend with a win over GWS, and Powell insists club spirit remains high.
12: We've been trying our backsides off for the last 10 weeks. I mean, it is really a credit to everyone around the club. Our belief hasn't wavered once. We haven't gone away from the process. We've just been sticking to what we know.
11: The Suns are now up against the Lions at the Gabba on Saturday. And Bo Webster believes there's room in Australia's side for two all-rounders. He's set to play alongside Cam Green in the first test against Bangladesh in Darwin tomorrow. That is the latest in news and sport. I'm Britt Aylin.
0: 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Scamander Beach Resort is centrally located on the beautiful east coast of Tasmania, where the beaches are pristine, the air is clean, and the views are breathtaking. Scamander Beach Resort, the place to be on the east coast. Chilli's three-day forecast.
13: Yes, good morning. Welcome on in. Sorry, there's no traffic report. I think we got some sort of issue back here in the logs. But top of 15, clearing share expected in Launceston today. Expect a very high chance. Becoming less likely late this morning, and winds getting up to 25 kilometres per hour. Drive carefully out on those roads because I know they're pretty slippery with all that rain about now. Mostly sunny couple days ahead though. Tops of 16 for both Thursday and Friday. It's currently sitting at 11 degrees right now. Scottsdale in the northeast getting up to 13 today. Showers easing. It's going to be becoming less likely from late this morning as well, and less than 1 mil of rain is predicted today. Couple mostly sunny days ahead. Top of 14 tomorrow, 15 is your top Friday. It's currently sitting at 10 degrees right now in Scottsdale. We cross over to St. Helens. Top of 16, a clearing shower, and it's going to become less likely late this morning. Tomorrow, top of 17 and mostly sunny, and the same goes for your Friday. Mostly sunny 17. It's currently sitting at 11 degrees.
14: In a world of chaos, two legendary heroes were sent to bring peace and order to the planet. But we couldn't afford them. So we're settling for the next best thing. Or what was available anyway. Nick and Marcus for breakfast on Chilli.
13: Hey, howdy, hey, welcome on in. It is Nick and Marcus. Marcus is away again today. What is this guy doing? He should be coming into work. He's sleeping in through the whole show. He might turn back Monday, we're not sure. Show 132 today, 7 minutes past six, and it is the middle of the week. Happy hump day. I'm seeing on the news right now that Donald Trump, they're doing like some sort of plane swap where he walked on a plane, exited that plane sneakily onto a truck to get onto another plane. Classic plane swap situation. I've seen Taylor Swift do the same thing. She does the whole smuggling thing to get up on stage. She hides in the sound equipment and then gets rolled out. We all know you're in something. There's no way you're just walking up on stage or like hiding up there the whole time. We know you're hiding in the equipment. Everyone gets a TikTok video of it. It's not, you guys are terrible at hide and seek. Hey, welcome on into a brand new show, a brand new day. Did you fill out your census form last night? I didn't. I got my partner to do ours, and hopefully she did my information pretty correctly. I hope she knows enough about me to fill it all out, but let's try and all avoid that fine. It's about, like, what, $300? That's a sizzler. That'll burn a hole through your wallet. They're going to be melting with money. I've heard a few people have a few questions about the census forms this morning, and not only that, but yesterday, about, like, some of the questions were a bit odd, or they sounded a bit off, and they don't really get the point of a question. I didn't see it, so I don't really know what's going on. But look, if you've got any questions about it, I'm happy to answer everything and anything, because I know it all. Not really. Let's get on with the first song. Talking about hide and seek, it's our first hider, Taylor Swift, The Fate of Ophelia, for your Wednesday hump day. Welcome on in.

The fate of Ophelia here on Chilli Breakfast. Nick and Marcus, all thanks to Country Club Tasmania. And look, last night was census night and I made my partner do it. No, she's a controller of the whole thing. She knows what's up.

0: how much he meant to me. And he does. Robin Williams actually does mean a lot to me. This is the Good Morning Vietnam. It's the Dead Poets Society. He was a massive inspiration to me. He's actually my phone wallpaper, has been for ages. I've got a hand-drawn, I've got this sketch of Robin Williams, a portrait on my bedside as well. He actually means a lot more to me than what I originally realised, because I've just got him surrounding me everywhere I go, and his death, unfortunately, fortunately and unfortunately meant a lot to me as well. I was thinking back to the time where I originally found out, and I think it is one of those moments of where were you when you found out sort of thing. And I remember I was back in high school. It was my second year in high school as well. We're all up in class upstairs. It was early morning, and the teacher, Miss Furley's laptop was actually hooked up to this smart board, so you could see exactly what was going up on the laptop, and it was going up on this big projector. I went up to Miss Furley and I asked her a question, and she went to go to Google, and because before you can enter any sort of website, it pops up with this news website, like 9MSN or something like that. And the first article that I remember there on the 11th of August 2014 was Robin Williams has passed away. And it was a massive shock. It felt like you just got a rubber bullet to the gut. It was like, what? Are you kidding? Like, the world's most happiest guy. Actually, it said Robin Williams, possible suicide or something like that. And I was like, oh my gosh, are you kidding? The world's most happiest man that we see that he's portrayed as dead now. And it was a rude shock to me, and because there was general chatter going on in the classroom as well. I remember that same thing of, like, the class then just went silent. The classroom went a little bit quiet. Everyone kind of looked at each other going, oh my gosh, is this for real? And then the classroom just started talking. We all talked about Robin Williams and, like, the movies and whatever. It really, I think it meant a lot more to people than what we truly realise, Robin Williams passing. So I'll never forget Robin Williams, and I'll always constantly keep bringing up Good Morning Vietnam for obvious reasons. It's just a massive movie about radio. But look, if you are suffering yourself, or if you do need some mental health support, Lifeline's number is 13 11 14. Let's not forget about what a great inspiration Robin Williams was, his energy. When we all pass, when we all go on to the next thing, whatever it may be, when we all depart Earth, I think the main thing that we'll all realise, or the main thing that we all think of, is a person's energy. It's what they left behind. Yeah, you can get accolades, you can get, like, scout badges and all that, but the main thing is how you made someone feel, and boy, did Robin Williams make me feel like the happiest person on Earth. So, as always, rest in peace to Robin Williams. You made the Earth a little bit happier and just that little bit more sad, knowing that you're not on Earth with us for another day. It's 17 minutes past 6. Nick and Marcus, Chilli Breakfast, good morning.
1: 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Catch me or go. 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

0: Martin Garrix, Ed Sheeran. This heart is bleeding. It's repeated here on Chilli. I love this feeling. For your hump day, 23 minutes past 6. Welcome on in. It's all thanks to Tamar Marine, supporting the fishing and boating industry here in Tassie since 1979. 59-63 Holbrook Street, Invermay, is where you can find them. But I've got a little bit of holy news for you right now.
1: Yes.
0: Now, I read this last night that apparently Pope Leo, he's expected to visit Sydney in 2028. Couple years from now for some international congress, which is expected to attract massive crowds with a major mass potentially at Royal Randwick in Sydney. Now, on that same weekend, it's none other than the NRL Grand Final. So you know what's going to be happening that weekend. There's going to be hundreds of thousands of footy fans going out to one thing, staying at home, watching this grand final. On the other way is going to be a lot of Catholics, a lot of religious people going the other way. The traffic is going to be absolutely congested. It's going to be a nuts long weekend, but I think the Pope's going to get a bit of a confusing rude shock when he comes to Australia. I don't know if anyone's explained to him that we actually don't really go anywhere on a long weekend, and we'll probably just be at home watching the, if you're up north, you'll probably be watching the NRL. Could be at Bunnings, getting a snag. You don't really do much. Turns up in Sydney and he's going to be looking around going, where is everybody? Where is all these beautiful Australians? Where can I find them? Don't worry, Pope Leo, they're all at the grand final. Get your rugby gear on, you're going on the field, mate.
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1: Good morning, I'm Ebony Amblett. Coming up in your national news this half hour, the Federal Coalition calls for a probe into the Mellengate. Note, first on your local news, a 27-year-old Mayfield man's been charged after an alleged armed robbery at a Mowbray business on Monday morning. It's alleged he entered the Vermont Road business just before 11 a.m, threatening staff while in possession of a pocket knife and fleeing with goods on foot. He's been arrested and charged with armed robbery, also charged with 2 counts of stealing related to alleged thefts from 2 separate businesses in Launceston last month. He'll front court in October. The future of Bell Bay Aluminium's dominated Parliament. Significant questioning from Labor to the Energy Minister over a looming deadline to lock in a power deal between operator Rio Tinto and Hydro Tasmania. It's been revealed there's a $60 million a year gap in the expectations between the parties and recent confusion about the site's eligibility for federal funding. Both the Federal Industry Minister and the Prime Minister confirming previously the Bell Bay would be eligible to receive production credits. Bass MP Jess Teasdale recently casting doubt on that eligibility. State Labor calling for the Liberals to step up and direct Hydro to make a deal. The Liberals calling for Labor's federal counterparts to step up and fulfil its original promise. Meantime, the state's education minister, Joe Palmer, says there has been strong interest in a new teacher pathway program. The Change to Teaching pilot program is due to begin next year and offers 40 places aimed at mid-career professionals and university graduates that are thinking about entering the classroom. The education minister says 80 applications have been received so far.
2: So that is just an incredible response, and I think it goes to show that teaching is a really attractive profession and that people do want to be investing into the lives of our young people.
1: And just what's preview now, Launceston's Jake Kolodziejczyk will not be available for selection this week. Geelong says the defender's well-being remains the club's priority after he was revealed as the player at the centre of the club's secret concussion deal. He won't be playing at either AFL or VFL level. You'll look at today's national news and your sport check are coming up next.
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3: Hi, I'm Phoebe Humphrey. The Coalition is calling for a federal police investigation into a leaked diplomatic note regarding the PM's Mellon comments. Several media outlets published parts of the note sent from Tokyo to Canberra following Anthony Albanese's podcast appearance. The opposition writing to the AFP commissioner claiming it's possibly unlawful disclosure of confidential or sensitive information. New South Wales police are expected to drop domestic violence charges against Bondi terror attack hero Ahmed Al-Ahmed. The 44-year-old has been accused of assaulting and stalking his dad, allegations that he's always denied. The matter returns to a Sydney court today. We'll have to wait until next year to know the results of the latest census. Millions of Aussies sat down last night to complete the national survey. Results will be rolled out in phases starting in June 2027. And the Aussie box office is tipped to break the $1 billion barrier for the first time since COVID. It follows record numbers turning out for blockbusters like The Odyssey, the latest Spider-Man flick, and Toy Story 5.
0: 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Mitre 10, Chilli, your sport now.
4: Turning to sport now, and there are calls for Craig Drummond, who was Geelong's president when the secret concussion waiver was signed, to step down as chairman of the AFL Commission. If that does happen, Eddie Maguire says he'd consider taking his place.
5: I love football. If I was offered to, if they thought that I had some skills to provide and help football, of course I'd give myself up every time. Once it becomes a paid position, I think about it really.
4: That's on Nine there. Connor Nash's season's come to an end. The Hawks midfielder won't return due to a nerve issue in his neck, which has kept him out since round 11. He'll have surgery this week. And Bo Webster doesn't consider there to be any competition between himself and Cam Green for a spot in the Australian Test side. Both all-rounders are set to play in tomorrow's first test against Bangladesh up in Darwin. That's the latest. I'm Brit Aitlin.
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2: Hey, good morning. Top of 15 and a clearing shower expected in Launceston today. And winds getting up to 25 kilometres per hour. It's going to be partly cloudy with a top of 16 over your next couple days. Mostly sunny for your Thursday and Friday. It's currently sitting at 11 degrees right now. Scottsdale set to get up to 13 today with showers easing, becoming less likely late this morning. It's going to be partly cloudy throughout. Top of 14 and mostly sunny tomorrow. And a mostly sunny top of 15 on Friday. It's sitting at 10 degrees right now. With St Helens getting up to 16, a clearing shower, becoming less likely in the afternoon. Mostly sunny days ahead for you Thursday and Friday. Tops of 17 for both days. It's currently sitting at 11 degrees. And right now, it is 25 minutes to 7. Good morning. Welcome on into your Wednesday if you've just joined us. It is Nick. Marcus is away this week, but right now that doesn't mean I don't have to put on the boxing gloves for this.
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4: You gotta fight!
2: And it's up at the Chilli Instagram story right now. If you're not following, go follow. Chuck a cheeky follow and also go vote for this Spicy Single. All thanks to Launceston Floor World, more than just flooring. I pick a song and I go up against Marcus usually. Today, I'm going up against none other than Chloe from Reception here at Chilli. So if you've ever come collected a ticket or a movie pass or some Choc Tops, you've probably gone past Chloe. She's our frontline defense here. I'm going up against her today, and she today has picked Steve Lacy's Oh Yeah.

So that's one of the songs you can go vote for. The song I've picked today was in a reaction towards that song. As soon as she said, I picked Steve Lacy's Oh Yeah, I said, oh yeah. By Yellow, and you might know it from Ferris Bueller's Day Off. Those are your two songs. Oh yeah, up against Oh yeah. Most voted song gets played at the end of the show. Make your choice now. All throughout the show, don't forget to make your vote. Like the census, we will be coming knocking on your doors and asking and giving out fines for not voting on the spicy single. We're going to go to the Daily Donut on the way next, but right now, it's Olivia Dean for your Wednesday hump day. Good morning. Welcome on in.

Adam from Lonnie in the Northeast. It's Nick and Marcus on Chilli. 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

0: Chili Breakfast, 7:15. And it's all thanks to Country Club Tasmania. We go from grooving to newsing. And don't forget to register for Steal My Standby at chillyfm.com.au because we're kicking it back off from 7 o'clock. Let's go to the Daily Donut now. What's crossing the news headlines? And you probably saw this news yesterday. 10-year-old little girl was on a beach and she was saving a humpback whale that was stuck in the shallow water on Queensland's Kigari, now formerly known as Fraser Island. Beautiful island if you've been on it. You know, I think on Fraser they've also got that ship that's also in a similar situation, stuck on shallow water. But now there's a humpback whale that got stuck up there. Scarlett is the kid's name, and her mum, Chantelle Smith, had just been jet skiing when they discovered a beached animal on Sunday. She posted a video of the little girl splashing water on the whale just to keep it wet, which shows it making loud noises while she worked. It's good of the mum to go grab help. She's there filming the thing. Put the phone down and get a bucket. Poor whale's drowning on air. Now, she was keeping it wet, keeping it moist, and Chantelle said, "It felt like the whale was almost responding to her daughter, trying to help it. It eventually swam back out to sea when the tide returned, but not before Scarlett named her new pal Willy." You know why? Because she had to free Willy. No other reason. It's not the janitor from Springfield High School or whatever Simpsons went to. Now, just an FYI, the Queensland government says if you do stumble on a stranded marine animal, best to report it immediately. Don't touch it. And in general, just be more like Scarlett and not Chantelle, who's holding up a phone recording the whole thing. Put down the phone, bury it, and go grab some help, Chantelle. Damn it!
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0: Good morning, it's Nick in with Chilli Breakfast. Right now, I managed to wrangle this gal, and she's the film guru from Launceston Village Cinemas. Her name is Michelle.
1: I'm just going to go watch a movie.
0: Good morning, Michelle. Welcome on in.
2: Good morning. Thanks for having me.
0: Always great to have you, Michelle. Very exciting. You got three biggies coming to Village Cinemas this week. I want to start off with this one. I'm very excited. I'm a child at heart and probably look like a child as well. So I'll get away with it. Tom and Jerry, Forbidden Compass. What's this one about?
2: Look, who doesn't love Tom and Jerry? It's a real throwback to my youth of seeing these legendary rivals chase each other around.
0: Yes.
2: This time around, Tom and Jerry are racing and chasing through New York City, and they end up in a museum where they find a compass that hurls them through space and time. So their adventures have gone universal now.
0: That one will be exciting. That one's on the way as of tomorrow. We gave out tickets away last week to this one, The End of Oak Street. Can you tell us more about the dinosaur mishap with Ewan McGregor?
2: Yes, that's right. So I'm really intrigued by this movie. It looks really cool. It's about a family living in suburbia, and one night they notice strange lights and sounds and weird things happening through the night. They wake up the next day and start to go about their business and discover their whole neighbourhood has been transported to somewhere else, and they are now being chased by dinosaurs around their neighbourhood.
0: Now, I know Anne Hathaway and Ewan McGregor in this one, and I believe they've got children. Would it be the worst news if the kids still had to go to school with dinosaurs chasing them? Would that just be terrible?
2: I think the school's gone. That's in a different neighbourhood.
0: Now, J.J. Abrams is directing this one, so we kind of expect it to be all right, don't we?
2: I think it looks great. I love Ewan McGregor, who, of course, people will know most famously played Obi-Wan Kenobi.
0: Yes.
2: And Anne Hathaway in an action film. I mean, that's out of this universe. You've got to come and check that out.
0: I don't know, Michelle. I don't know if I see them as on-camera mum and dad, you know. Like, I never see them as a mum and dad sort of role. So I'll be very interested to see how they actually go.
2: I think it's a turning point in every actor's career, though, once they start playing the leading person, the leading young hot superstar, to the mum and dad role. So...
0: Obi-Wan Dad Kenobi.
2: That's one.
0: Also very excited for this one. I was a big fan of Anyone But You. I know people froth over Easy A. This comes from the same director, One Night Only. What more could you want with this one?
2: Well, this is a modern-day romance story, I guess, and it is set in a slightly altered version of New York City.
0: Okay.
2: Where unmarried people are only allowed to have sex one day of the week. Sorry, one day of the year.
0: Right. Wow.
2: Imagine Valentine's Day rammed up 1,000%, and that is the day that you can make the hookup.
0: Did the director just watch The Purge and thought, okay, let's change this, but let's change it to everyone can just have sex one
2: I know, right?
0: Jeez. Well, it says 12 hours can change everything. So have they only got 12 hours to do whatever they want?
2: Yeah, I think so. Of course, they would be arrested if they were performing these things outside of this one special day a year. And I believe there are some serial offenders that are scattered throughout the story. And there are two people who clash who are just trying to make a connection, and hopefully they come out with some romance on the other end of the story.
0: We might expect something R-rated at the end. We're not sure. I think it is a rated M movie or MA-15, but this is very, very fun. I know those two movies, Easy A and Anyone But You, were amazing, so... Who knows? Maybe it might become One Night Stand instead of One Night Only. those three, Michelle, are out at Village Cinemas as of tomorrow night.
2: That's right, yes, for the weekend. So many great films.
0: Sounds perfect to me. Thank you very much for joining us, Michelle, and we'll catch up next week.
2: Pleasure. Love to talk again soon.
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16: Good morning, I'm Ebony Ablett. Tasmanian Upper House MLC Ruth Forrest says she was insulted by a motion discussed in Parliament yesterday afternoon, which will limit the time members can speak on matters and legislation. Independent member for Launceston Rosemary Armitage wanting the Upper House to trial a one-hour cut-off point as seen in many other parts of the country, saying it's not about gagging members. Ms Forrest says, regardless, it's insulting and unnecessary.
17: To limit it arbitrarily, as this motion proposes, is a power that's very hard to get back, despite the arguments that it's only a trial.
16: The motion passed 9-3. Meantime, Tasmanian State Parliament is back again this morning with Bell Bay, Tasinsure and salmon farming all said to be hot topics. Yesterday was the first day back in the chamber after the winter break, with the Greens' attempt to claim a seat on the Public Accounts Committee thwarted by Labor. An abandoned cottage that a Launceston councillor has fought to stop being demolished may have had a last-minute rescue. The cottage on Gort Road at Trevallon was set to be demolished earlier this year. Council voted to pause it for an expressions of interest process to give it away. However, nobody applied for the cottage despite the process being extended. Now, the Trevallon Bowls Club, located next to the cottage, has written to the council and proposed taking the site on. Council now again pausing demolition with a report to be made to consider disposal options. Councillor Tim Walker, who's been behind the push to save the cottage, believes the mould-riddled structure can be repaired and restored easily. And excitement is building ahead of the Transplant Games, set to be held here in northern Tasmania next month. It'll see organ donors, recipients and families take part in competition, highlighting the importance of organ donation for saving lives. Cameron Pincius donated part of his liver to daughter Mila when hers started to fail just before she turned one.
3: Straight away, I put my hand up to say, yes, I'll do a transplant.
16: According to Transplant Australia, Tasmanians are more generous than the other states when it comes to numbers who are willing to donate their organs. Your Look the Day's national news and your sport check are both coming up next.
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18: Hi, I'm Phoebe Humphrey. The Coalition will today unveil a plan to cut net overseas migration to below 180,000 people a year, which would be the lowest level since the global financial crisis. Shadow Housing Minister Andrew Bragg says lower migration is needed to ease pressure on the housing market. Economists say another rate rise is a 50-50 bet, despite the Reserve Bank keeping the status quo at the end of its latest board meeting. Governor Michelle Bullock isn't expecting inflation to be contained until the end of next year and warns the war in the Middle East is only making things worse.
19: The longer it goes on, the more likely businesses are to embed cost increases into their prices.
18: It's feared the death toll from Colombia's devastating earthquake will soar further. It's risen above 220 overnight, with thousands unaccounted for. And Aussie researchers have created the world's most advanced lab-grown human heart valve tissue using stem cells. The team at the Murdoch Children's Research Institute says this could help unlock new treatments for people living with heart valve disease.
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16: Moving on to sport now, and Scott Pendlebury is knocked back an offer to join the Bombers after Essendon approached the AFL Games record holder about coming aboard in both a playing and coaching capacity. Premiership player Isaac Smith says it wouldn't be the worst move if he changed his mind.
20: What I saw from Sam Mitchell and Luke Hodge and what they were able to do moving to West Coast and Brisbane, it would be a decision that you could genuinely look at. And if he wants to progress in football and coaching, I wouldn't say it'd be the worst move.
16: That's on Nine there. And Carlton's Lila Keck successfully had her one-match ban overturned at the AFLW Tribunal. The Blues forward was cited for a dangerous tackle during Sunday's season opener against the Saints. That's the latest in news and sport. I'm Britt Aylin.
21: 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What's up, Australia? 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
0: G'day, top of 15, a clearing shower expected in Launceston today, becoming less likely late this morning. Tomorrow, mostly sunny 16 and a mostly sunny top of 16 on your Friday. It's currently sitting at 11 degrees right now, where Scottsdale's set to get up to 13 today. Expect a partly cloudy day with a very high chance of showers, becoming less likely late this morning. Tomorrow, top of 14 and mostly sunny, with a mostly sunny Friday ahead, top of 15, sitting at 10 degrees right now, with St Helens set to get up to 16 today. Partly cloudy day with a high chance of showers, becoming less likely this afternoon. Mostly sunny days ahead for you Thursday and Friday. Tops of 17 for both days. It's currently sitting at 12 degrees.
1: In a world of chaos, two legendary heroes were sent to bring peace and order to the planet. But we couldn't afford them. So we're settling for the next best thing. Or what was available anyway. It's Nick and Marcus for breakfast on Chilli.
0: Hey, howdy, hey. Welcome on in. 8 minutes past seven on your Wednesday hump day. You got Chilli breakfast. It's just Nick with you this morning. And look, on the way, very exciting because we are doing Steal My Standby again. If you registered at chillifm.com.au, you could be going on a trip to Vegas, baby. $20,000 worth of prizes up for grabs, spending money, flights over to Vegas, iHeart Music Festival, where you can hear bands such as Major Lazer. Also got a bit of Weezer in there. And also BTS. And many more. If you want to get along to that, at Chilli FM is where you can find it, chillifm.com.au. Go register, because up next I could be calling out your name. Might be your name. 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

0: Harley Ray Jepsen, Call Me Maybe. It's here on Chilli Breakfast, 13 minutes past 7. Welcome on in to your Wednesday hump day. It's all thanks to Country Club Tasmania. Look, right now, it's 633 1591. We're going to be awaiting one caller for this.
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0: 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Are you calling through now? Not calling through now. What about now? Nah, not calling through yet, but we'll be waiting, Anna Roney, for Steal My Standby. 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

0: Sea Waterfalls. It's here on Chilli Breakfast, 21 minutes past seven. My apologies. It is Wednesday hump day with Nick. Hope you're having a good morning so far. It's a little bit wet outside and it's still getting wetter, so please drive carefully out in that rain. Look, we want to get you along to Vegas right now, though. Across the world, $20,000 worth of travel, worth of money that we'll possibly giving you. Flight straight to Vegas for the iHeart Music Festival.
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0: So do you want to go to Vegas or not? 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Go register for Steal My Standby, and you could be flying your way across the sea straight to the money capital, where you lose a lot of money, but notoriously lose a lot of money. 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You'll gain the trip of a lifetime. $20,000 worth of prizes up for grabs with this. You get to go to the iHeart Radio Festival. You also get some spending money and also five nights in Vegas. We called out a name just before, Anna Roney. So if that is your name, Anna Roney, give us a call right now, 633-15901. We want to chuck you on our standby list. Anna Roney, you there? Does anyone know Anna Roney so she can call up? The time is ticking down, so we're going to go to another song and hopefully Anna Roney calls in so she can secure her spot on the standby list. We're going to go to G Flip now, Bed on Fire. Hopefully she's dialing right now.

0: G-Flip Bet on Fire. It's here on Chilli Breakfast, 27 minutes past 7. Nick and Marcus, Marcus away this week, but it's you and I and one trip of a lifetime to Vegas.
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0: This is for your chance to go to Vegas iHeart Music Festival to see people like Benson Boone, Snoop Doggy Dogg, Weezer. You got Zara Larsson on this list. Go register and we might be calling out your name. You got to call us back. And if you do, you enter the standby list. We called out Anna Roney and you wouldn't believe it, but she's on the line with us right now. Good morning, Anna. Welcome on in.
4: Thank you so much.
0: Mate, you are now on the standby list to go to Vegas.
4: Oh, that is so exciting.
0: Have you been before?
4: No, not to Vegas, never.
0: I feel like everyone's got like a Vegas story somewhere in them, but apparently like none of us in Tassie have been to Vegas. Now, who would you take as your plus one?
4: Definitely my husband, if we can find someone to look after the kids.
0: I'll look after the kids if you want. Bring them in the studio. Oh.
4: Lock it in.
0: Yeah, you can have 5 days off if you score this. Now, this would be insane. Massive lineup. Are you keen to see anyone specific on the list?
4: Yeah, look, I saw Snoop Dogg in my 20s, but Benson Boone would be awesome to see.
0: Stop. You saw Snoop Dogg already?
4: Yes, in my 20s.
0: Where did
4: you see
0: him?
4: A little while ago now.
0: Where?
4: I was over in Melbourne in a festival many moons ago.
0: Oh, my gosh. What was he like?
4: Short, but pretty cool.
0: Short as in, like, short with words or short as in...
4: Oh, no, he's a little man. He's a little one.
0: So he should be called, I don't know, Snoop Chihuahua or something like that?
4: Yeah, maybe.
0: And Aroni, thank you very much for registering. You are now on the standby list. Be listening out on August 29th. It's on the Saturday. Listen out for Mikey on the iHeart Countdown. Your name might be called out and you could be going
4: all
0: to
4: right.
0: Vegas.
4: Fingers crossed.
0: Fingers crossed, Anna. Well done, mate. Hold on the line. We'll get you details.
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1: Good morning, I'm Ebony Applett. Authorities have determined a caravan fire at a Newnham property in the early hours of this morning was deliberately lit. Crews from the Rochelle and Launceston Brigades called to the Georgetown Road address at around 1:45 a.m, finding a caravan in the backyard fully alight. It took them around 45 minutes to fully extinguish. It's understood there was nobody in the caravan at the time and there were no injuries reported. The investigation to now be handed over to police. It's been revealed there's a potential shortfall of more than $500 million between what Hydro Tasmania can commercially offer for power prices and what Rio Tinto can pay to remain commercially viable over the 10 years of a power contract for Bell Bay Aluminium currently being negotiated. Energy Minister Nick Dargan revealing in Parliament the price gap is around $60 million a year, and if energy is provided to the smelter below commercial levels, it's a transfer of the cost onto taxpayers. There's around 550 workers at the site. State Labor are calling for a deal to be made, saying Bell Bay Aluminium paid more than $200 million a year in state fees and charges, generating $1 billion in economic output and more than $250 million for local businesses in its supply chain. Nick Dargan insisting the state government is at the table when it comes to negotiations. Meantime, Liberal Bass MP Rob Fairs has been nominated for a position on the Public Accounts Committee that oversees government spending. The nomination made after recent reshuffles within the government's front and back benches, the Greens attempting to substitute their deputy leader, Vicar Bailey, instead. The party wanting to have its own representation, saying they have a demonstrated capacity to work within the committee system in an honourable and trustworthy way. That motion was voted down. And preparations are well underway for Launceston to hold the Transplant Games late next month. Transplant Australia CEO Chris Thomas says Tasmania was the ideal location to hold the event for donors, families and friends for many reasons.
2: 76% of families will say yes to donation in Tasmania, compared to 53% across the rest of the nation. So it's our opportunity to say, hey, thank you, Tasmania.
1: Events including swimming and athletics will take place from September 28 to October 3.
0: Chilly National News Now.
3: Hi, I'm Phoebe Humphrey. The Coalition wants to slash migration to its lowest level in years. The opposition expected to announce today that under its watch, migration will be cut to 180,000 people on average. That's 45,000 fewer than Labor's plan. Nine servos will be closed across the country today after a nationwide illegal tobacco raid. Federal police swooped in on more than 100 Metro Petroleum servos yesterday, following allegations of selling illicit vapes and tobacco. Each store is run by an independent operator. A 12th person has been charged over the alleged kidnapping and murder of a Sydney granddad. Police say Chris Bagsarian was snatched in a case of mistaken identity earlier in the year. A 51-year-old woman will face court today. And Aussie taxpayers are forking out hundreds of millions on rent for public service offices, despite most of them sitting empty. 36% of Home Affairs public servants work at least 3 days a week from home. That goes up to 61% for those in the health department.
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4: In sport, Sydney veteran Jake Lloyd's on track to play his 300th game next year after re-signing with the Swans. The 32-year-old defender's triggered a games-based contract extension and is excited to be playing on in 2027.
5: Super stoked to be hanging around next year, and I guess when you get to this stage of your career, mate, sometimes these things can linger into the off-season, so it's obviously a great feeling to hit that now.
4: Meantime, Connor Nash's season is officially over. The Hawks midfielder won't return due to a nerve issue in his neck, which has kept him out since round 11. He'll have surgery this week. And Bo Webster doesn't consider there to be any competition between himself and Cam Green for a spot in the Aussie Test side. Both all-rounders are set to play in tomorrow's first test against Bangladesh up in Darwin. That's the latest in news and sport. I'm Britt Aitlin.
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7: Hey, good morning. Top of 15, a clearing shower in Launceston today. It's a very high chance of showers, actually, becoming less likely in the morning. Tops of 16 for your Thursday and Friday. Mostly sunny days expected over the next couple days. It's currently sitting at 11 degrees right now, with Scottsdale set to get up to 13 today. Partly cloudy day with very high chance of showers, becoming less likely late in the morning. Tomorrow, top of 14 and mostly sunny, with a top of 15 Friday, mostly sunny, currently sitting at 10 degrees. And St. Helens, top of 16, partly cloudy with a high chance of showers, becoming less likely this afternoon. Mostly sunny days ahead, top of 17 for both Thursday and Friday. It's currently sitting at 13 degrees.
0: 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From the revolutionary Hills Hoist to breaking the sound barrier and inventing ultrasound, and boldly asking the question, why dial-up and weaken Wi-Fi? 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
7: 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So keep your ears locked on and locked in, or otherwise someone else might have to call you up and yada, yada, yada. You might be going to Vegas. Fingers crossed. Hope you do. On the way next, though, Milo. They've released a new high-protein version, but there's one Aussie creator who might be outing it, and they reckon the protein upgrade might not be as impressive as it sounds. Now, there's a lot of protein talk in the world. Is it really worth going down the protein path? We'll find out next. But right now, Justin Bieber, it's Ghost, and it's here for you Wednesday hump day. Good morning and welcome on in.

0: Justin Bieber, Ghost, here on Chilli Breakfast. All thanks to Tamar Marine, supporting the fishing and boating industry here in Tassie since 1979. Find them on 59 to 63 Holbrook Street, Invermay. Now, there's a lot of chat around protein at the moment. How much protein you intake, how much you need to burn off, all that sort of stuff. I don't really get that universe. But what I do get is my Milo universe. Now, I love Milo, and I know they've released a brand new Milo called Milo Pro. This is Nestle's new thing where they've put, like, protein in it. It's meant to have, like, extra protein, big protein advantage. But someone on the socials, on Instagram, TikTok, wherever you find it, they may just be calling out this new Milo Pro. Have a listen.
1: When we look at the back, a 33-gram serving of Milo plus 250 mils of skim milk gets you 15.9 grams of protein. But then with the normal, a 20-gram serve with 200 mils of skim milk gets you 10 grams of protein. But what's the price markup for the high-protein product? It's 67% more expensive. Meaning if you just had the normal Milo with a little bit of extra skim milk, you'd probably have the same amount of protein as the high-protein product.
0: So in normal person talk, this is what I'd say.
2: Nerd!
0: I don't really get it, but what I do get is that it might taste a little bit weirder than your normal Milo, not as much sugar or whatever, but it's got that little bit more protein when all you have to do is just add skim milk to your normal Milo and you possibly get that same effect. I don't think I'll be doing what they're calling protein maxing anymore, or in any sense. What I think we should start promoting is fat maxing. Well, that's a trend I can get around. Eat as much as you want. Drink as much as you want. That's a trend I can get behind. And I think I'm going to down a whole tin of Milo right after this, after hearing all that protein maxing. It's got me sweaty.
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0: It's your Wednesday hump day with Ariana Grande. Hate That I Made You Love Me. G'day, it's Nick with you. 5 minutes to eight. And on the way, we are going to be talking about, because I got this prepared, shorts in winter. Now, are you a shorts or are you a pants person that you wear in winter? Now, I'm normally a shorts person. I have been wearing pants a lot more this winter, but apparently there's a scientific reason behind why someone would wear shorts in the winter, and it might not be what you expect. Also, we're going to talk about these Aussies again. Didn't get to it yesterday because we were in the middle of this.
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0: 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It's where you can register, and it's all thanks to Launceston GWM. We call out one person. That one person has half an hour to call us back. If you do call us back, you get put on our standby list. And Mikey from the iHeart Countdown, could be calling out your name on the 29th of August. If you don't call back in that time, someone else can steal your standby spot and they could possibly be going to Vegas, maybe instead of you. Maybe because of you, you get to go to Vegas. That could be the reason. Let's call out another name and they'll have half an hour to call us back. Are you ready for this brand new name that's all registered? Let's get a drum roll ready. Arctic Mansfield. Very unique name. If your name is a unique name of Arctic Mansfield and you registered for Steal My Standby, give us a call right now. We want you flying to Vegas, baby!
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17: Good morning, I'm Ebony Amblett. Tasmania's Legislative Council will trial a cap on speaking times for the rest of the 52nd Parliament after a successful motion from Independent Member for Launceston, Rosemary Armitage. It will cap speeches on matters and legislation to 1 hour, bringing the upper house in line with much of the rest of the country. It won't apply to inaugural speeches, and members can request more time if they need. In the past, speeches have gone for several hours, sometimes leading to the chamber sitting into the very early hours of the morning. The motion passed 9-3 yesterday evening. Meantime, the Greens will table a new motion in State Parliament today, calling for the government to publicly disclose the cost for the Macquarie Point Stadium before signing a deal for the build. A similar non-binding motion passed earlier this year, but the state government didn't reveal the cost. The last number we know is $1.1 $3 billion. Today's motion condemns the government for missing the last deadline, calls for the cost estimate to be given to Parliament by August 19, and directs the government to table the final contract costs and final variations before signing a contract. It's understood Labor, who supported the last motion, won't be supporting this one. A major national competition is coming to Northern Tasmania next month, the Australian Transplant Games, to be held here for the first time. Transplant Australia says Launceston was a natural fit, with our state being the most generous when it comes to organ donations. Hundreds of recipients, donors and their families from across the country will take part in the week-long event.
18: If you're actually in favour of organ donation, make sure you make the effort to put yourself on the Australian Organ Donor Register.
17: Dr. Andrew Turner from Donate Life there. And your sports preview now. Cats veteran Launceston's own Jack Colajasny won't be playing football at any level this weekend as the club's concussion waiver scandal drags on. It comes as the AFL appoints an independent KC to examine Geelong's response to the league's Please Explain. Premiership player James Hurd has said it's the right move to bring in an independent. It's understood the Geelong coach will be fronting media for discussions later today. Your look at the day's national news and the rest of your sport check is next.
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19: Hi, I'm Phoebe Humphrey. The Coalition has written to the AFP calling for a probe into the sharing of a diplomatic note over Melongate. Parts of the note sent to Canberra from Tokyo were published by several media outlets following Anthony Albanese's podcast appearance talking about the Japanese PM's gifts. James Patterson and Ted O'Brien claim it could possibly be a criminal offence and that it could damage our national interest. A recent drop in house prices across Australia has been welcomed by the Greens. Senator Nick McKinnon him telling Nine it's a much needed correction and says it's a good thing the market is declining.
20: Oh, absolutely, they're a good thing. I mean, Australia's housing market is probably the most unaffordable housing market anywhere in the world, and an entire generation of young Australians have been watching the great Australian dream of owning their own home evaporate into thin air.
19: And we'll have to wait until next year to know the results of the latest census. Millions of Aussies sat down last night to complete the national survey. Results will be rolled out in phases starting in June 2027.
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17: Turning to sport now, and Gold Coast's Will Powell says players need to shoulder the blame for the side's form slump, despite coach Damien Hardwick taking responsibility. The Suns finally snapped a 10-game losing streak at the weekend with a win over GWS, and Powell insists club spirits are high.
1: We've been trying our backsides off for the last 10 weeks. I mean, it is really a credit to everyone around the club. Our belief hasn't wavered once. We haven't gone away from the process. We've just been sticking to what we know.
17: And Carlton's Lila Keck successfully had her one-match ban overturned at the AFLW Tribunal. The Blues forward was cited for a dangerous tackle during Sunday's season opener against the Saints. That's the latest in news and sport. I'm Britt Aylin.
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16: Scamander Beach Resort is centrally located on the beautiful east coast of Tasmania, where the beaches are pristine, the air is clean, and the views are breathtaking. Scamander Beach Resort, the place to be on the east coast. Chilli's three-day forecast.
0: Hey, good morning. Welcome on in. Top of 15, a partly cloudy day in Launceston, and very high chance of showers becoming less likely in the late morning. Mostly sunny days ahead. Tops of 16 for Thursday and Friday, sitting at 11 degrees right now, with Scottsdale set to get up to 13 today. Showers easing and will be becoming less likely late this morning. Mostly sunny days Thursday and Friday. Top of 14 tomorrow, 15 Friday, sitting at 10 degrees right now with St Helens and the East Coast getting up to 16 today. It's going to be partly cloudy with a high chance of showers becoming less likely this afternoon. Mostly sunny days for you Thursday and Friday. Tops of 17 for both days. It's currently sitting at 13 degrees.
2: In a world of chaos, two legendary heroes were sent to bring peace and order to the planet. But we couldn't afford them. So we're settling for the next best thing. Or what was available anyway. It's Nick and Marcus for breakfast on Chilli.
0: Yes, hey, howdy, hey, welcome on in. It's all thanks to Tamar Marine, supporting the fishing and boating industry here in Tassie since 1979. Look, on the way, we have a stacked bit of an hour for you, so sit back and enjoy it, because we're going to be talking about the scientific reason why some people might be wearing shorts in winter. And no, they might not be psychotic. Not all of us are psychotic like that. I've been wearing pants every now and then, but more often than not, I'll be wearing shorts in the winter. You might be the exact same. Your partner might be the exact same. I'll give you the reasoning behind that on the way. Also, Ooshies are taking over the world. Why are they taking over the world? Who'd made them? And why are they so damn addictive? I'll tell you more about that. And also, Jackie with your freebies out on the streets of Launceston. Where could she be? It's coming up inside this hour. But don't forget, at chillyfm.com.au, it's still my standby. All thanks to Launceston. GWM getting you to Vegas, baby. iHeart Music Festival. Benson Boone, Weezer, you want to do it? 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
0: 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If you are on the list, be listening out 29th of August with Mikey from the iHeart Countdown. He might just be calling out your name. If we call you out, you've got half an hour to call us. If not, someone can steal your spot on the list. It's open slather, really. Now, we did the call out about, 15 minutes ago now for Arctic Mansfield. And we're getting a call in right now at 633-1-5901. Who do we have here?
4: Hi, it's Arctic Mansfield.
0: Oh, my God! Yeah! That happens to be the name we're calling out for Steal My Standby.
4: I know, I just couldn't believe it, but I had a good feeling about it. So, yeah, it worked out well.
0: You've got a very unique name. Now, Arctic, what did you put in for the 100 words or less why you want to do this trip?
4: Basically, I put who I wanted to see was Goo Goo Dolls and Slipknot.
0: Oh.
4: And also to do that... a bit of a holiday sort of for my husband who's just joining the police academy as well to be a copper, so, yeah.
0: Really? Salute him, yeah. 100%. Have you been overseas before?
4: Yes, we have. Both with military as well as for holidays, so, yeah.
0: Oh, really? You get stationed everywhere? Fingers crossed that you get to go to Vegas now and you can enjoy 5 nights, accommodation, and not only that, but the iHeart Festival. Benson Boone, Goo Goo Dolls, as he said, this is a stacked lineup. Hopefully, maybe a light pouring of rain so you can enjoy that classic Goo Goo Dolls YouTube video. How does that sound?
4: It sounds great. Just gotta get me over the line to get there. That's the big thing.

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8: We did it! We pulled it off! I can't believe it!
0: Nick and Marcus on Chilli. 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

0: Like a meat pie and Marty sauce for brekkie. 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
1: Yeah, beauty.
0: It's Nick and Marcus on Chilli. 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

0: Glass Animals Heat Waves. It's here on Chilli Breakfast. Nick and Marcus with Marcus away this week, unless he's right here with me. Nah, I thought he would just pop out of nowhere. Yes, it's 24 minutes past 8 on the way. News, sport and weather to keep you updated. Then we got your freebies out on the streets of Launceston with Jay Haas. But right now, I want to talk about this thing taking over the nation right now.
1: Bushies, because we keep buying just to get our satisfaction. Satisfaction.
0: We're talking about Ooshies, and you're probably collecting them yourself. I have somewhat switched over to Woolies just to collect these little plastic Disney toys, and you've probably done the same yourself. For every $30 you spend at Woolies, you get one of these plastic, one of these paper bags with the Disney toys inside, and people are going absolutely nuts over these. Now, the funny thing about this is apparently kids aren't even that interested. They're less interested than adults. There's actually families that went out to the trade day over the weekend where you could, bring your duplicates in a plastic bag and you could trade with other other people. You know, you could finally finish the collection, which I've done already, but we're looking to do a second time in the studio here. Now, mums, dads, whole families were swapping these. And one mum reckons she and her husband were actually way more into it than their 18-month-old. Now, this is funny to me because people are calling them ushy mums. And I would be happy. I would be honoured to be called an ushy mum. Put my hand up. Praise the ushy mum. But it's funny that these things are, like, kind of meant for kids, and yet adults are collecting these. What happened to kids? I remember back at school, we were always trading Pokemon cards. We would look to trade anything. I mean, we had erasers and we'd trade erasers. What colour do you have? What grip do you have on your pencil? Let's trade it. Let's trade anything. Come on, kids. Let's start trading again. I actually did just read that Ooshies are banned from schools, so maybe schools are the problem in all this. We lost our bartering skills. We lost how to trade. Schools are shutting these down. What's going on? We need something else to trade. We can't trade sand granules. We can't trade our spot on the playground. What's going on, schools? Bring kids back to life.
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2: Good morning, I'm Ebony Amplett. The Greens are set to introduce another motion into Parliament seeking a second attempt for the government to reveal the current cost estimate for the Macquarie Point Stadium. A motion passed before the winter break calling for the figure, which the government didn't provide. The Premier stating it would interfere with the current tender process. This time around, the motion will be binding.
3: Be honest about the fact that you'll pay whatever it's whatever it costs. That's what you're going to do, despite your promise.
2: Greens leader Rosalie Woodruff in Parliament there yesterday. It's understood the Labor Party won't be supporting it. Josh Willey saying this motion is an attempt at sabotage.
4: I thought that the government would go off and get advice from departments, as they did. And there's a live procurement process in train. The Greens want to sabotage that because they don't support the stadium or the AFL teams. They want to destroy both.
2: Labor supported the last motion. Meanwhile, yesterday, Treasurer Erica Betts defended the state government's pokie reforms, including not mandating the closing times for gaming venues. The Liquor and Gaming Commission initially sought a consistent shutdown period for venues, but was overruled by the Treasurer. Independent MP Christy Johnston raising concerns about the venues staggering their closures, but Erica Betts has told Parliament they've always had flexibility when it comes to closing times.
5: The assertion that people might then be able to venue hop with a compulsory 7-hour closure, but that didn't exist when it was a 4-hour closure, with respect, does not make much sense.
2: And in local sports news, designs have now been presented to the North Launceston Football Club for its new club rooms after its previous ones were demolished as part of the York Park redevelopment. The location isn't yet confirmed, but it's likely to include a two-storey building with warm-up area, gym, change rooms, coaches' rooms, commercial kitchen, kiosk, social space and bar facilities. It's understood current facility arrangements may need to be extended beyond their current timeline, the club telling the Examiner they're not expecting it will be ready at the start of the 2028 season. Your look at the day's national news and sport is next.
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6: Hi, I'm Phoebe Humphrey. Debates continue in Canberra over the government's gambling act reforms. Angus Taylor met with the PM last night for a second time in just days to talk about amendments to the legislation. But Education Minister Jason Clare says this is about protecting the future generation.
7: The legislation that's in the parliament is all about trying to make sure that, you know, when kids are in the car on the way to school, they're not pummeled with gambling advertising, or when kids are watching the TV and watching sport, they don't see those ads either.
6: They're on the ABC. Domestic violence charges against Bondi terror attack hero Ahmed Al Ahmed are said to be dropped today. The 44-year-old was charged after an alleged incident in Sydney back in March, which involved his dad. He's pleaded not guilty and police are expected to withdraw the charges when the matter returns to court today. And Taylor Swift will be inducted into the Nashville Songwriters Hall of Fame. The 36-year-old singer, the youngest inductee, joining a number of big names already in it, including Dolly Parton, Bob Dylan and Johnny Cash.
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8: In sport, there are calls for Craig Drummond, who was Geelong's president when the secret concussion waiver was signed, to step down as chairman of the AFL Commission. And if it happens, Eddie Maguire's told Nine he'd consider taking his place.
9: I love football. If I was offered to, if they thought that I had some skills to provide and help football, of course I'd give myself up every time. Once it becomes a paid position, I think about it really.
8: Bo Webster believes there's room in Australia's test side for two all-rounders. He's set to play alongside Cam Green in the first test against Bangladesh in Darwin tomorrow. And Socceroo Lucas Harrington's officially headed to the English Premier League, with the 18-year-old's move to Hull City now a done deal. That's the latest in news and sport. I'm Britt Aitlin.
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1: Hey, good morning. Welcome on in. A top of 15 in Launceston today. Expected to be partly cloudy with a very high chance of showers. Becoming less likely late this morning. Mostly sunny days ahead for your Thursday and Friday. Top of 16 tomorrow and 16 Friday. Sitting at 11 degrees right now with a top of 13. Showers easing today in Scottsdale. Mostly sunny 14 tomorrow and mostly sunny 15 Friday. It's sitting at 10 degrees right now, with St Helens and the East Coast getting up to 16 with a clearing shower. Tomorrow, top of 17 and mostly sunny, and the same goes for your Friday, a mostly sunny top of 17. Sitting at 12 degrees right now. Up at the Chilli Instagram story, don't forget, go vote for the spicy single.
0: 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From the revolutionary Heels Hoist to breaking the sound barrier and inventing ultrasound and boldly asking the question, why dial-up and weaken Wi-Fi? Now, prepare yourselves for the greatest discovery of all. It's Nick and Marcus for breakfast on Chilli.
1: Yes, that spicy single is up right now for you to go vote, and the most voted song gets played at the end of the show. It's all thanks to Launceston Floor World, more than just flooring. I have put my boxing gloves on today, and I've handed Marcus's boxing gloves over to someone in the office. Chloe from reception, if you've ever gotten a movie pass to Village Cinemas Launceston, Choc Tops, a prize voucher, any sort of prize, or called up reception, you probably talked to Chloe before. We're up against each other today. And boy, is it about, because we have picked a similar song each, but slightly different. Different smells about it. The song she's picked today is Steve Lacy's Oh Yeah.

Steve Lacy is going up against my yellow. Oh, yeah. So, if you want to hear one of those songs at the end of the show, don't forget to go vote on the Instagram. Chloe, have you just made another account? I swear Chloe from Receptions just made another account. I've never seen this before. Maybe after this. I've never seen that account before. If you're making, like, multiple accounts just to try and take this out, I call for cheating. I call cheating. And you're lying to the people. We don't like that. Let's get your freebies on the way next. Jay Half, she's out on the streets of Launceston with them. Where could she be? We'll find out on the way. Right now, three doors down, it's Kryptonite. Better not be cheating, Chloe. I swear to God, I'll take you down.

0: Fredo's down. It's Kryptonite here on Chili Breakfast. It's Nick with you and a bunch of freebies out on the streets with J-Halves.
1: Hey now, we're Jackie with the freebies. Tell me, cruising, got some free stuff

0: Jackie, I don't know. I think I just ball squeaked and now I'm a little bit scared. Welcome on in.
1: What? Good morning.
0: Good morning.
1: Maybe your voice isn't warmed up enough yet after talking for a couple hours.
0: You'd think after 3 hours you'd be somewhat warmed up by now. Maybe I'm turning into...
1: Maybe you need a hot tea or something like to... Doesn't that help with you?
0: That's very motherly of you. Yeah, I might have a nice tea. I just think I'm turning into what people might call a man.
1: Yeah, oh, true. This is true.
0: Hey,
1: yeah,
0: halves.
1: Growing up.
0: Can I get your review on my new song?
1: Yeah.
0: It's the Ushies song. Let me play a bit to you. Ushies, cause we keep buying just to get our satisfaction. Satisfaction. What do you think?
1: You know, points for creativity. Like, it's a pretty easy lyrically, you know, song to learn to
0: very
1: sing along
0: catchy.
1: To. And it's very catchy. I'm not super mad about it. You do love your Ushies, don't you?
0: We love our Ushies. It's a group effort in this studio. We are collecting Ushies as a team, right?
1: Well, you know, I never used to say yes to the Ushies until I discovered that you liked them. Now I've been collecting them for you. I got to bring some in. That reminds me for you.
0: Do you have that Spider-Man? Do you have Spidey?
1: I've left them for you to have the excitement to undo yourself.
0: Oh, gosh. Well, I can't wait for you to turn up today. But before you do, you have to give out some freebies out on the streets.
1: I sure do. I've actually made my way to Perth this morning. I don't get out here enough. It's such a beautiful part of Tassie, and I'm out the front of the IGA here. It is for your local IGA store there. They're giving you the chance to win $50,000 cash or a $60,000 car.
0: What?
1: The choice is yours.
0: No.
1: Absolutely wild.
0: How do you do that?
1: All the details are in store at your local IGA, so make sure to get in and check it all out. Or come and swing by Perth this morning because Perth have given me some extra goodies to give away this morning. I have got... Oh, these have got to be my favourite shapes flavour. The barbecue shapes, you can't beat it.
0: Oh, really?
1: It's so good.
0: I'm going to say I'm a crimpy, but I don't mind a barbie.
1: I've also been given heaps of lollies as well, some Pascal party packs. Try saying that 20 times fast.
0: Oh.
1: You'd be spitting a bit with the Pascal party pack.
0: You did all right with it.
1: Yeah, I feel like I'm pretty good at these tongue twisters. I've also got, of course, your Crips Masterloaf, your Red Bull, your Macca's vouchers, and some Valhalla ice cream here with me as well.
0: Halves, what would you take, the car or the cash?
1: Ooh, maybe the cash.
0: You take the cash.
1: What about you?
0: Oh, I think I'd be cash money as well. Although, I do need a new car. It's done this new squeaking noise out the front. I don't know if it's turned into a mouse or what's happened to my car.
1: Instead of fixing it, just get a new one, I guess.
0: Just get a freshie at IGA. If you do, rock up to IGA and find Jackie. You tell her if you want cash or the car. You let her know, all right?
1: Let me know.
0: One last time, where can they find your halves?
1: I'm out here at the Perth IGA, just out the front.
0: Go for it, get your freebies. Thanks, Hans. Bye.
1: Bye.
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0: Taylor Swift. I knew it.
1: I knew it.
0: I knew it. I knew you. Here on Jilly Breakfast. It's Nick in with you for your Wednesday hump day. Hope you have a great rest of your day, and please drive carefully out on the roads because there is still a fair bit of wet weather going around, and I want you to stay safe out there, all right? After filling out a boring old census form last night, I bet you just don't want an accident today. So please drive carefully, and let's keep it cool, all right? Because what we're about to get into is highly controversial. It's Chloe from Reception versus me in this.
2: Let's get ready to rumble!
3: Kick it. It's the spicy single.
4: You gotta fight!
0: As I said, I'm up against a receptionist, Chloe, today, and it's going to be a bloodbath because I know once I walk out of this studio, one of us will be seen crying and the other will be laughing at the other one. So, the two songs going head-to-head, Chloe has picked today Steve Lacy's Oh Yeah.

Now you can go vote for that one up at the Chilli Instagram story right now because it could be played in just a moment. Or you could go vote for my song today, Yellow. Oh yeah. You could fulfill your Ferris Bueller dreams today with Yellow, Oh Yeah, playing on Chilli Breakfast. That means, round out the show, thank you very much for joining us today, or just me, or it's been great to have you along, that sort of thing. Shall we go to a drum roll? I think that sounds pretty good. All right, let's do it. Who's one out of Chloe and I? I'll see you downstairs, Chloe. I'll bring a box of tissues, wipe away those tears.

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14: Good morning, I'm Ebony Ablett. An investigation's been handed over to police after a caravan was allegedly deliberately set on fire in the early hours of this morning. TFS crews from Rochelle and Launceston called to the Newnham home at around 1:45 a.m. taking around 45 minutes to fully extinguish the blaze. They've since determined it to have been deliberately lit. No injuries were reported. Nobody was inside the caravan at the time that was situated in the backyard of the property on Georgetown Road. Meantime, a 27-year-old Mayfield man will face court in October over the alleged armed robbery of a Mowbray business on Monday. It's alleged he threatened staff with a pocket knife before fleeing the scene on foot with stolen property. He's also been charged with two counts counts of stealing related to alleged thefts at two separate businesses in Launceston last month. State Parliament's back again this morning after a fiery session in the chamber yesterday. Speaker Jackie Petrusma reminding members of expectations around interdictions and other behaviour, with multiple MPs issued final warnings and Deputy Labor Leader Shani Finlay temporarily suspended from the House, while a motion from the Greens to install Vicar Bailey on Parliament's Public Accounts Committee was rejected, Liberal MP Rob Fairs taking the open position. Today the Greens will introduce another motion calling for updates costings for the Macquarie Point Stadium, Labor indicating it won't be supporting this motion. Leader Josh Willey yesterday likening it to sabotage of the project. Meantime, our upper house MPs will be trialling a cap on speaking times, limiting the time to talk on matters and legislation to just 1 hour. It brings the chamber in line with much of the rest of the country. In the past, some speeches have gone for hours, often into the early hours of the morning. The motion put forward by Launceston Independent Rosemary Armitage passed 9-3. And your sports preview, Launceston's Jake Klajasny will not be available for selection this week. Geelong says the defender's well-being remains the club's priority after he was revealed as the player at the centre of the secret concussion deal. He won't play at AFL or VFL level. The Cats coach is expected to front the media this morning. You look at the day's national news and sport next.
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4: Hi, I'm Phoebe Humphrey. The Treasurer says Aussies will have to wait longer before judging the housing market. It follows the Reserve Bank Governor admitting falling house prices are not a major concern while keeping interest rates on hold yesterday. Jim Chalmers agrees.
15: My view is you shouldn't judge the housing market by volatility over a period of a few months. In fact, if you take the last 10 years or so, we've actually seen prices go down at least 7 times.
4: They're on the ABC. The Coalition will today unveil plans to lower net overseas migration to their lowest levels since the Howard era. Shadow Housing Minister Andrew Bragg wants to cut the number to 180,000 people a year, claiming this will ease pressure on the housing shortage. Close to 3,000 people remain missing in Colombia after a 7.4 magnitude earthquake. The death toll has risen to at least 224. And two Aussies have split a $40 million jackpot, a Tassie man and a mystery ticket holder in Hervey Bay, the winners of last night's Oz Lotto prize.
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16: Sport now, and Scott Pendlebury's knocked back an offer to join the Bombers after Essendon approached the AFL Games record holder about coming aboard in both a playing and coaching capacity. Premiership player Isaac Smith says it wouldn't be the worst move if he changed his mind.
17: What I saw from Sam Mitchell and Luke Hodge and what they were able to do moving to West Coast and Brisbane, it would be a decision that you could genuinely look at. And if he wants to progress in football and coaching, I wouldn't say it'd be the worst move.
16: That's on Nine. And Josh Fraser's officially in the running to become the Blues' next head coach after finally confirming he's keen to take on the job. The interim coach has led Carlton to 10 wins in 12 games. That's the latest in news and sport. I'm Britt Aylin.
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